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1: Euphoria fans are losing their dadgum minds. So the latest season finale has people debating several confusing storylines, betrayals, character deaths. I haven't seen any of it, so I don't know what this is. But social media exploded overnight, I do know that, with fan theories and reactions after the episode aired. Euphoria. I've got to check that out. Do you like it? Have you seen it?
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0: So the couple, I'm talking about Sydney Sweeney and Scooter Braun, turned heads. They were in New York City doing a late night stroll. They stopped in Times Square. Sweeney even danced in front of her own billboard advertisement while Scooter Braun documented the outing on their social media. So anyway, I think they're having a great time with one another.
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2: 49% of people have had one of these in their neighborhood, and they'd like to see it go away. Not kids. Not a barking dog. Not a pothole. And not a nosy neighbor. I think we all have one of those, right? Miss Kravitz. It's an abandoned shopping cart. Now, I've never seen that. I have seen it at, like, apartment complexes. Comes in handy, but 49% of people say they have one of these in their neighborhood and they'd like to see it go away. Answer, an abandoned shopping cart.

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1: Listen to this celebrity birthday list that we have today on the Jeremy Show. Morgan Freeman is 89. Heidi Klum is 53. Alanis Morissette is 52. Ron Wood, he's the guitarist from Rolling Stones, is 79. Simon Gallup, bass player and longtime member of The Cure, 66. Tom Holland, Spider-Man, is 30. And Willow Shields, actress in the Hunger Games franchise, 26 today.
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1: 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Okay, I'll be back tomorrow. 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

Kehlani, and that is called Folded, and Alex Warren, Song Fever Dream. Todd here, getting on some music from Lady Gaga. Disease on the way in just a bit. Also some Shaboozy in a little while. Concert in, I guess it was Denver. Apparently technical issues for Morgan Wallen. Kind of reminds you when Billy Joel was in Moscow and he got real ticked off because of the sound issues and he turned his upright piano over. Well, Morgan Wallen did the same thing, overturning his upright during Friday night show. Denver's Empower Field Mile High Stadium. Apparently, there was all kinds of issues with the sound. Had some other things going on and made a big scene on stage, apparently. Lady Gaga, Disease on the way.

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Need Your Love and One Republic. Also, we played Shaboozy back there a second ago. Quite a bit of music news, and not the best news, too. Peebo Bryson, the singer, apparently suffered a stroke, getting medical treatment. 75 years old. Remember Beauty and the Beast, that duet he did with Celine Dion. Whole New World, Regina Bell. Family requesting privacy during this personal time, so we're thinking about him, obviously. Frankie Valli canceling the rest of his tour this year to focus on his health. Of late, it's been noted that he looks like he's just holding the mic to his face and letting the music track with his recorded voice sing the song. Then we also heard about the death of the founding member and former bassist of the Commodores, Ronald LaPred. He's passed away, sudden medical event at 75 years of age.

0: Sabrina Carpenter, Tears, and Tate McRae. It's okay, I'm okay with Todd. This person here, not okay. Apparently there was a person named Brandon Irizarry, unusual name, 28 years old, arrested Thursday morning after Taco Bell employees reported a man exposing himself near the restaurant side entrance. This is Flagler County deputies, and this is in Florida, is it? I believe so, anyway. Apparently, multiple layers of pants pulled down, unaware that police were coming up, and didn't try to even cover himself, Joe, right before they got there. Charged with unlawful exposure of sexual organs, held on $5,000 bond. And apparently there was a pet fish found in his backpack. I don't even know what that means in the whole thing. It just adds to another wacky, nutty story.
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0: Ella Langley Choose in Texas. Ariana Grande with Twilight Zone. And Todd with The Weeknd, The Hills on the Way. Also Alex Warren in just a bit. Apparently a new thing out there. Head spas expanding throughout America. No, not head spas like marijuana. People are flocking to spas to get their heads rubbed. Apparently it's a centuries-old massage practice with herbal treatments. Now gaining popularity, apparently $100 an hour to get that done. Holy cow.
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Drop Dead and Olivia Rodrigo, Alex Warren with Ordinary. Back there a bit ago, Doja Cat standing by for you in just a bit. It happened in Florida. Ariana Moss, 29, entered a pretrial intervention agreement for stealing a co-worker's Stanley Cup, which she intended for breast milk storage. Nope, you can't make these up.

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I'm a two-time, you ain't know I win. Throw a shot like you tryna have a foot fight then. All my ops waiting for me to be you, I bet. Say I got drive, I don't need a car. Money really all that we fiending for. I'm doing things they ain't seen before. 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

0: Their somber home wrecker. And Todd here, by the way, growing up, both parents smoked and was used to smoking all the time now. Couldn't stand it if somebody smoked around me. And anytime you walk up to a building and you smell where someone smoked outside, I guess the tolerance level has gone from when I was a kid. With that, apparently U.S. adult cigarette smoking rate drops below 10% for the first time. Certainly a good sign there if you're trying to watch your health. I'm sure the tobacco industry not real thrilled about that.
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Love that song, Pitbull, Little John, and Damn, I Love Miami. It's Todd. Good news story. I always love these. 17-year-old Omar Mendoza got two major milestones in one day. Officially became cancer-free from at Phoenix Children's Hospital. And then he got his high school diploma that afternoon. What a celebratory day for Omar. Love that story. Got Kehlani folded next.

Cat's Eye, Gabriella and Ariana Grande, Seven Rings. A new survey out, 2,000 cat and dog owners reveal, are you happy? The number one question pet parents wish they could ask their animals. They are not going to respond back. They will certainly let you know when they're happy. They purr, at least the cats do. Dogs, of course, have their own way. I've never really owned a dog. I've just had cats, but I know when the cat's not happy with me, I can tell you that. But nonetheless, if we could speak to them, that'd be the number one question we would ask the pet.

0: Hey, Leroy Girls and Olivia Dean. It's so easy to fall in love. New surveys out revealing parents with kids under 18 significantly more receptive to AI use than other adults. 30% of parents say it's good for kids to use AI tools. Think with anything, moderation, right? I mean, if you're going to have the kids use AI and never do any of the work themselves, that's probably not the way to go. But if you're trying to go and get the kid ready for the market whenever they get out of college, where AI is more than obviously going to be a part of it, then yeah, getting them accustomed to it, probably not the worst idea.
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Strap Dead, Olivia Rodrigo, and Alex Warren. The song is called Fever Dream. To use all the apps on your smartphone, there's likely to be a whole bunch of them that you probably put on there for some reason that you never use. It's a recent review of mobile habits in a brand new survey. The average smartphone user now carries 80 apps on their device on average, but more than 60% rarely are never opened. The typical user spending 90% of the screen time heavily rotating between 9 to 10 favorite apps.

Need your love. It's One Republic. Well, normally we're doing all we can to repel and eliminate mosquitoes, but Google wants to give Florida 32 million of them, and they're requesting permission to release them. They're genetically modified mosquitoes to combat the spread of mosquito-borne diseases. It's a broader strategy to reduce population to what's known as the Egyptian mosquito that is a known carrier for viruses like Zika and dengue. You don't need that going on, so I'm all for that, I guess. Somber and home, unless they make monster mosquitoes that grow as big as a dog, then we got bigger problems, right? Power 90.

0: Vince Boone and Sorry, I'm Here for Someone Else. Wacky but True Story. School yearbook has parents in Cape Coral, Florida upset. Included a photo of a toddler shooting a bird to the reader. The kid's mom, who's a school board member, apologized for the image in a statement provided to media. Vanessa Chiviano says an old toddler photo of her youngest daughter included by her family as part of a collage in her end-of-year recognition ad. It was supposed to be just a silly, candid toddler moment, but folks, of course, got all up in arms because the baby's flipping them the bird.
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I used to think about immature things. 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
17: Hey, Danielle discovered a new apple.
10: Oh!
17: She just discovered a new apple.
10: Yes, so okay. I was in ShopRite actually, and they have a woman who, she stands in the front and she tries to like push different things all the time.
17: Mm-hmm.
10: What's on sale, but she's very good at it. Yeah. That's what they have her doing. So the other day, she had this apple, and I was like, it's an apple. And she goes, oh, no. It's called the Wild Twist Apple.
17: What?
10: So she had samples in little cups. And I'm like, oh, let me get us some. Oh, my gosh. It's a cross between a Honeycrisp and a Crippo's Pink, or like a Pink Lady apple together. I don't know how. I guess they, you know, somehow put them together. Yeah.
18: Yeah.
10: It's so sweet and so delicious. And I was like, really? The next day I went back and bought a whole bag of them.
18: Oh.
10: I cannot stop thinking about these apples. They're so good. And I like a really good sweet apple, like a Fuji apple is usually what I go for. These are so much better. You will taste the difference and you will love them. And no, they are not paying me to say this.
17: Look at you. You really know your apples.
18: Yeah, they're called apple business.
10: Wild Twist Apples.
18: Wild Twist.
10: I'm telling you, you're gonna like it. What's that face?
17: Well, no, it's not a face. It is a genetically modified apple.
10: Right.
19: That's what scares me. Yeah. Genetically modified scares me.
17: Yeah. Well, okay, it's scary wants to know if it's a GMO apple. It's a non-GMO apple.
10: Okay, good.
17: Okay.
10: So sit down over there, you and you.
17: So Mr. Healthy here now approves.
20: Yeah. As long as it wasn't done in a lab, I'm in.
19: There was something the other day about a new banana that you could peel, and 12 hours after you peel it, it's not brown. It's still ripe.
17: It doesn't go black.
10: Okay, well, that's not with the apple. This is just a tastier apple.
19: That's why I questioned it. If you're saying it's not GMO, then I'm all in.
10: Twisted the vines together or something. I don't know.
19: It works.
17: Now, keep in mind, a lot of things we grew up eating were all genetically modified at some point. They weren't original to the earth, whatever.
10: Yeah.
17: I mean, I'm going to go so far as to say that at least half of the things in your produce department were not even a thing 100 years ago.
10: Yeah. True.
17: They were invented in a lab.
10: Of course.
17: In a test tube.
10: Yeah.
19: And don't even get into chickens and more. Chicken breasts are giant.
10: No, please don't.
19: Get into that.
17: So back to this apple.
10: Yeah, it's so good.
17: Okay.
10: It really is. It's so sweet. Yeah.
18: I know we've talked about this before, but whenever you travel to another place and you have the fruit in another country,
17: mm-hmm.
18: it's so much better.
10: Oh, yeah.
17: It's different.
10: Mm-hmm.
18: So much better. Because we pump it full of water to make them bigger, which takes away the flavor and then whatever else we're doing to them.
17: Lemons in Italy.
18: Mm-hmm.
17: There, I've said it.
10: Oh, really?
17: Oh, yeah. Especially if you're on the Amalfi Coast or you're down, you know, southern Italy. Lemons are big. And I for breakfast, I would just slice them in half, put salt on them and eat them eat a lemon for breakfast.
18: Whoa.
17: And people look at me like, whoa. Yeah.
10: No, Preston, my youngest eats lemon all the time just like that. He cuts it up. I heard it's not good for your enamel on your teeth.
17: No, it's not. Right? My teeth are falling out.
10: Yeah. No, they're not.
17: Yeah, they are.
18: Like bananas and mango is another kind. Oof.
17: Oh, I know. So sweet. Mm. Just go to the Caribbean. There's a lot of great fruits there. Hey, what was I going to say? Oh, God. You know, in and out of my brain. Do you guys get brain farts
10: yes,
17: a lot?
10: Yes, all the time.
18: Constantly.
17: Are you having one now? Nate, are you brain farting?
21: Every day.
17: No, like right this moment.
21: Oh, yeah, I did.
17: Okay.
19: Nate. It wasn't your brain, Nate.
10: What?
17: It was your butt.
19: Yeah.
17: My butt farted. I got this story for you, Gandhi.
18: Okay.
17: You know how Gandhi loves hot sauce.
18: Mm-hmm. Yeah, I love it.
17: Where does this fascination with hot sauce come from?
18: I mean, I grew up in an Indian household and everything is spicy. So I just got very used to eating spicy food. So now whenever I go anywhere, I would like a little extra spice than probably what is provided.
17: Well, the T.W. Garner Food Company in Winston-Salem, North Carolina, one of the products they make is Texas Pete hot sauce.
18: Oh, yeah. Okay.
17: Well, their factory literally caught on fire.
18: Oh. What happened?
17: I just think it's kind of funny. A hot sauce factory caught on fire.
18: How sad.
17: No injury.
18: Okay, good.
17: Let's see what else is going on here in the news. News that Gandhi forgot.
18: Uh-oh.
17: An 18-year-old kid from Utah named Luke had to quit baseball when he got diagnosed with an autoimmune disease. But he's switching gears. He just became the first kid from Utah to get a scholarship for cornhole.
18: Oh, hell yeah.
10: Okay.
17: He's now playing for Winthrop University, South Carolina, known as having the best cornhole program in the country. So look, one door closes, another opens.
18: Are there a lot of cornhole programs?
17: Yeah, I guess.
18: Oh.
17: A cornhole opened. a group of Burger King employees in Minnesota, they pay tribute to a longtime customer by having his name engraved in his favorite chair at the Burger King. Now, is there any institution, any business in America where you have your name either permanently affixed to the wall or a chair or a booth?
10: No.
18: I had a menu item for a second and they closed down.
17: So yeah, they closed down. Well, does it say anything about me to admit that I have my name engraved on not one but two bar stools?
18: Oh, that tracks. I see that. Where are they?
17: That's awesome. I get so drunk I can't find them. No one actually is, the place is no longer there, but MV in Burnersville, New Jersey.
18: Okay.
17: I have the Elvis Duran bar stool, unless they took it down.
18: Nice.
17: I don't know, scary, your name isn't like,
20: yeah,
17: posted somewhere?
20: There's a tribute to me at my alma mater, Mark Twain Intermediate School in Coney Island, where I was part of, I was inducted into the Mark Twain Alumni Hall of Fame. So
18: wow.
20: There's like, I guess like an...
17: Who else famous is from Mark Twain?
20: I believe, was it Marissa Tomei? She does afternoons on Power 105. Angie Martinez went to Mark Twain.
17: Oh, wow.
20: She was also inducted the year after I was.
18: Oh.
20: So, yeah, my name is
18: enshrined. You got in before Angie Martinez?
20: I was number one.
18: Wow.
20: She was number two.
18: Congratulations.
20: Yeah.
18: Wow.
20: I'm enshrined in a glass case. There's stuff about me.
17: Like, yes, you are.
10: That's nice.
17: And like a pair of your underwear and your first poopy.
20: Something like that.
17: In a glass case.
18: That's right.
17: What about you, Froggy? Aren't you listed somewhere? Is your name somewhere?
19: I'm not sure. Aren't we all, weren't we all painted on the wall of some steakhouse somewhere?
10: Oh, yeah. Sardi's, right? Was it Sardi's? No.
17: No, the Palm.
10: Oh, the
17: yeah.
10: Palm.
17: Yeah, that's out of business.
10: Yeah.
19: Oh, yeah. So,
17: That location went out of business.
19: Answer your question, no.
17: They put our picture up on the wall right next to the bathroom.
19: They did.
17: Norwegian Bliss, I think, the ship, has our name somewhere.
18: Yeah. Does it?
17: Yeah.
18: I didn't know that. I was just on it. I would have looked.
17: They hid it.
18: Oh.
17: They're not proud.
20: Elvis, your name... Your name is in Chicago at the Radio Hall of Fame.
17: I am.
20: On the wall.
18: What about your Walk of Fame star?
20: And there's that.
10: Yes.
17: Oh yeah, on the Hollywood Walk of Fame. Yeah, I have a star. You can't see it. It's got chewing gum all over it.
10: And in New York at that New York, Rise New York.
17: Nate, where's your
10: name?
17: You're
10: in there.
17: Is your name on the wall in Erie, Pennsylvania somewhere?
0: I don't think so. I don't think it's anywhere.
20: Your name is on the menu at Duffy's, Elvis. You got a sandwich named after you.
10: Wow, look at this.
17: I do?
20: Yeah.
17: The burger at Duffy's in Staten Island?
20: Yeah.
17: I know we won best burger. I don't think it's on the menu.
20: Garrett is in my IFB.
17: Okay, well, he's sort of correct. I don't know. Maybe I'll take it. Anyway, the point is this. Do everything you can in life to get your name permanently affixed to something.
10: Yeah.
17: A bar stool, a burger. What?
18: Brandon has a tattoo of a bug on his arm because he calls me Bug. Does that count?
17: Yes.
18: Okay. Done. It's on a human.
17: So, look at what we've done. We just went on for about 15 minutes talking about absolutely nothing of any importance whatsoever.
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2: Ah, here we go. Scary.
3: Yes.
2: What's your phone tap about?
3: Well, Miguel emailed us to phone tap his girlfriend, Maria. Turns out she brings her three kids to a community pool and has had run-ins with the city who runs it. So Miguel thinks she's primed and ready for a phone tap. So I'm going to call and pretend like I'm from the city making a complaint.
2: A complaining person at the community pool.
3: Yes, I'm going to mess with her a little bit.
2: Let's see what happens in today's scary phone tap.
4: Hello?
5: Hey, baby, what's up?
4: Hey, I just got a call from the pool manager. Did you hear from him?
5: No, what happened? I left something there?
4: No, they called.
5: I'm going there right now. What happened?
4: They've been saying that you've been causing some problems there.
5: I'm causing problems in the pool?
4: Yeah, it's something with the kids. The kids are being difficult.
5: The people from the pool called you to tell you that my kids are being crazy?
4: They're just saying they're going wild. They're running around.
5: How did they find out about this anyway?
4: Look, there have been some complaints.
5: There was people complained? Who was it? It was probably that sweats me all the time, that's always in my business trying to tell me how to raise my kids. She should have called me herself or said something to my face, atrevida. What the is that?
4: Are you watching them?
5: Yeah, I watch the kids, but I'm not having to be up their ass all the time. They could go run around and play. Everybody else's kids are doing the same. It's not just my kids.
4: Whatever. I gotta go. I gotta go get the oil change in the car. I gave them your number because I don't want to deal with this right now. So they're going to give you a call.
5: You gave them my phone number? What the is wrong with you? Good. Actually, I hope these call me. Good. Whatever, do what you gotta do. I'll talk to you later.
4: Okay, so
5: good. All right, good, good. Thank you for selling me out. Bye.
2: Oh my god,
4: yes.
2: Dude.
4: Oh my god, that was great.
2: All right, Miguel, you sit back. I'm gonna give her a call, okay?
4: All right, great.
5: Hello?
2: Maria.
5: Hi.
2: This is George from the city of Smithville. How are you?
5: Not very good, actually, because I just got off the phone with my boyfriend, and he told me, said you were going to call me because of some people were complaining about my children.
2: I have three complaints from the citizens.
5: From who?
2: I'm not going to tell you that.
5: From some hater that don't like to see anybody having a good time.
2: Listen,
5: I pay my taxes.
2: Getting off on the wrong foot.
5: I can go to the pool if I want to. Excuse me?
2: We're getting off on the wrong foot here.
5: I'll get on whatever foot I want to get on. I don't like this. I pay my taxes, I work hard, I take care of my children. If I want to go to the pool, I'll go to the pool. Other people bring their brats there too, nobody says right?
2: You change your baby on the lounge chair, and then you leave the dirty diaper crumbled up for the pool staff to clean up. It's not why they were hired.
5: So what? How is this your business? I pay for that pool.
2: Yeah, you pay.
5: I pay your salary. How about that? You work for the city, right?
2: Yes.
5: You work for me. You should clean up after me when I leave. I don't work there. You work there.
2: Then the kid's going in the pool in Pampers. That is not acceptable pool attire.
5: It's fine. Everybody does that.
2: No.
5: Everybody has the little swimming diapers. That's fine.
2: Yeah, but you just plopped a kid in its Pampers into the pool.
5: Everybody does that. You want me to put them naked in the pool?
2: No, but then they plop in their Pampers after you plop them in the pool, and then you change.
5: Don't get in the pool with me then.
2: It's unsanitary.
5: I don't think so. What the You don't have anything better to do than to with me today? What the What do you do all day? What do you do all day?
2: You know what I do all day?
5: Nothing.
2: I sit in the air conditioning. I eat cookies. That's who I do. Okay?
5: I hope you choke on a poison cookie.
2: You want to share your crappy diapers, but your kids don't want to share the water noodles with the other kids. They're stealing the water noodles.
5: Nobody's stealing. My kids don't steal. If they want to play with something in the pool, they can play with whatever the they want.
2: They're
5: to play
2: hogging
5: with.
2: Up all the water noodles.
5: Oh no! They're playing with the toys. Oh no! What the f*** do you think they're going to do?
2: And you're sneaking guests in.
5: You shut the f*** up. You're out of your f*** mind.
2: You wear the wristbands and then you cut them from the inside flap. Then someone walks it out to the next person and you sneak 8 guests in by the end of the afternoon.
5: And you know that how. Prove it.
2: Because there's a whole...
5: Prove it.
2: Because there's a mob of you. It's like the stroller mafia over there.
5: Prove it.
2: What do you multiply when you throw them in water? You have like 10 people by the end of the day.
5: You can't talk to people like this. I'm going to have your job. What?
2: All right. I'm writing you up. As a matter of fact...
5: You're going to write me up? What's your name?
2: Don't be trying to show up today because you ain't coming in.
5: I'm going to find you and I'm going to smack the taste out of your mouth. Get the are are you? For real. What's your last name?
2: Duran.
5: I'm writing the down. Duran. Of course you have Dur in your name, you dumb bitch. Duran.
2: Yeah. Okay, first name Elvis.
5: Elvis Duran? I swear to God.
2: Maria.
5: Elvis Duran?
2: No, it's not Elvis Duran. It's Scary Jones. But I work for Elvis Duran and the morning show, and you got phone tapped.
5: Oh, my God. I hate you so much.
2: Miguel's on
5: I'm
2: the phone.
5: I'm sending you my medical bill.
4: What's
5: thank
4: up,
5: you.
4: Baby?
5: Oh, yeah.
4: Happy anniversary,
5: what's
4: honey.
5: What's wrong with you people?
2: You are a role model parent, let me tell you. I think our listeners all want to meet
5: why
2: you.
5: Why do you do this to people? This ain't right.
1: 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This phone tap was pre-recorded with permission granted by all participants. 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
7: From the KTVZ newsroom, I'm Kelsey Marison. Happening now, Caleb Seegers is going to prison for 10 years. On Monday, he was sentenced for the deadly downtown Bend shooting in the summer of 2023. Seegers was found guilty back in April of first-degree manslaughter, first-degree assault, and unlawful use of a weapon. The jury did not find Seegers guilty of murder back in April, but rather guilty of the lesser charge of first-degree manslaughter. After prison, Seegers will have 3 years of post-prison supervision. In other news, the man who helped kill his mother a quarter of a century ago won't be released from prison. The Oregon Parole Board denied Adam Thomas's release. Adam Thomas is the last of the infamous Redmond Five still in prison. In 2001, Thomas and four other teens killed his mother, Barbara Thomas, when she came home. He was 18 at the time. On Monday, the parole board said Thomas had not yet fully come to terms with his role in the brutal crime. Plus, right now, two men are recovering at St. Charles Bend and a woman is behind bars. This after a late Friday night shooting in the 300 block of Southwest Century Drive. Officers tell us 35-year-old Carlina Cooper from Wisconsin pulled the trigger, injuring a 32-year-old man from Texas. That man is accused of hitting the woman's husband with his truck. Both men were rushed to the hospital. Carlina Cooper was taken to the Deschutes County Jail. For more information on these stories, head to our website, ktvz.com, or visit the KTVZ mobile app.
8: From the Local Alert Weather Center, I'm Jillian Fortner. Today is going to be the warmest day of the week with highs in the upper 70s to low 80s. You may see a passing shower tomorrow, but skies should gradually become sunny through the day on Wednesday. Temperatures will stay on the warm side, topping out in the mid 70s, and we'll expect dry conditions to return Thursday. We'll be in the mid 70s for your Thursday and Friday, but cooler temperatures in the 60s will return Saturday and Sunday. From the Local Alert Weather Center, I'm Jillian Fortner.
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0: Here I go. You know, the morning ritual, polishing off some coffee. I just want to caution you. Don't go overboard with this caffeine thing. Look, I know we're all different. Some of us have a different tolerance level for caffeine. And, you know, the question is, how much is too much caffeine? According to this one cardiologist I was reading about, caffeine consumption is safe up to a point, especially for people who don't have a heart condition. And you need to know if you have a heart condition. But if you don't, and you're like slamming back gallons of Java every day.
2: Yeah.
0: I don't know. They're saying, I think the AHS, the American Heart Association, and the U.S. Food and Drug Administration, they say that point is usually around 3 to 4 cups of coffee per day for most people. 3 to 4 cups.
2: Whoa.
0: Per
2: Wow.
0: day.
2: That's a lot.
3: That is a lot.
0: Well, not for some. I mean, we say that. I mean, I usually have a cup per day, and maybe I'll do an espresso in the afternoon if I need to, like, do something.
2: Oh.
0: Other than that, that's it.
2: Diamond, I don't know how many cups of coffee she has a day. She is a coffee freakazoid.
0: Well, turn her on. Turn on little jittery girlfriend over there. So maybe this explains some of your erratic behavior, young lady.
3: Yes. I keep a coffee in my hand, cold, hot, whatever. It's good.
2: Yeah.
0: Well, so they're also saying, you know, in the factors that you must look at, including your body makeup, is also the number of cups you have, how strong each cup is, because, you know, different vendors, different places, different machines will have a different strength of caffeine, right? So, I mean, there's a lot you can't really judge. There's no meters to look. You know, it's not like your gas tank in your car.
2: Yeah.
0: Is such. But other drinks, though, you need to drink like one to three energy drinks, 4 to 5 cans of Coke, or 10 to 15 cups of green tea. That's the equivalent of like 3 to 4 cups of coffee.
2: How much Coke?
0: 4 to 5 cans of Coke. Ooh. But see, they're not, I don't think they're including sugar in that.
2: Yeah.
0: Mix.
4: No, not at all.
2: Yeah,
4: that's
2: no.
4: Horrible.
2: They're just talking caffeine.
4: 7 sugars per Coke.
0: I don't know. I had an aunt, God rest her soul. She would drink one of those big, like 17 liter bottles of Coke every single day.
2: Oh my God.
3: No.
0: But that's okay. She balanced it with a carton of cigarettes per day, too.
2: Oh, cool. As long as she
0: so,
2: had that.
0: So, signs you've had too much caffeine, maybe you can check these things off with you. Insomnia, just can't sleep.
2: Mm-hmm.
0: Jitteriness, heart palpitations, excessive sweating, nausea, and headaches. And I know some people, if they, you know, wake up on the weekends and they're not in routine mode and they don't have their coffee like they do during the week, they get headaches.
2: Yeah.
0: They have withdrawal.
2: Oh.
0: I'm not at that point. They say if you come to a point where you start having withdrawal symptoms, then maybe it's something to look at. Yes, Daniel.
2: I had a friend in college who was so addicted to caffeine and coffee that the doctor made her go off of it and go through the whole withdrawal process. And she said it was like torture for her because she was getting the sweats and the jitters and everything because she was so addicted to it.
0: Wow. And look at Nate's dad, for instance, who was a truck driver, a trucker.
5: Yeah.
0: And we have a lot of truckers listening to us right now, and you do everything you can to keep your eyes open.
5: Yeah.
0: So how many cups of coffee per day would your dad drink?
5: His record was 38 cups of coffee.
2: What?
5: In one day? In one day.
2: Oh, my God.
5: And in part because his day would start at like 2 a.m. and he would go until late at night or whatever. And but a lot of times you would sit in the dispatch room and there's nothing to do. So he'd just sit there drinking coffee all day.
2: Oh, my God.
5: So my dad's weird. He's like keeps track of everything he eats and drinks. And he's like, yeah, I had 38 cups one day. And,
0: Well, being on the road and not wanting to stop a lot, I mean, would he just have a big thermos in the truck? And
5: he would
0: just
5: have a thermos, but if you ever looked at the dash of his truck, there would be empty coffee cups. Like, he would just start stacking the coffee cups.
2: How did he not stop at the bathroom like every 5
5: minutes?
2: He did.
5: Yeah.
2: Oh. Say, geez.
5: Yeah. He did.
0: Well, there you go. So as you get up and you get rolling, look, but you know, then they say, well, you know, a certain amount of coffee per day is actually good for a lot of people. It's good for you.
2: Mm.
0: You know, they also used to say that about wine.
2: Yeah.
0: And now they say just one sip of alcohol is bad for your entire system. They're saying it's poisoning all of your cells.
2: Is that what they're saying now?
0: Yeah, that's what they're saying now.
2: Okay.
0: They're saying the argument is, and it's been all over the news of late, that any alcohol at all is bad for you. And it does not make sense to drink alcohol to be healthier.
2: Wow.
0: I don't know. What up there, Froggy?
6: Do you remember there used to be these little pills, there was a little bottle called No-Doze?
0: Mm-hmm. Oh, yeah.
6: Yeah. Well, my dad liked to drive at night because there was no traffic on the road. So he would leave home at like 11 p.m. driving from North Carolina to Florida. He would take almost a bottle of No-Doze.
0: Oh, good God, man.
2: Oh, my God.
0: He was
6: tweaking. And wash it down with coffee.
2: What?
0: Oh, my goodness. Well, there's an interesting recipe for disaster.
6: I wonder why Ellie's not the picture of health.
0: I mean, you might as well just, like, he sounds like amphetamines. I mean, he's going for it.
2: Seriously.
0: Yeah. Scary, do you drink coffee?
7: I do. I do one cup a day. And I've learned that if you could wean yourself off the cream and the sugar, coffee by itself is only black coffee, 5 to 15 calories. That's mm-hmm. it. And there's not a whole lot else in there except for caffeine. So I could see the health benefits if you don't drown it in milk and sugar.
0: Well, but we're talking about caffeine specifically. But no, if you add milk and sugar in there, that's a whole different ballgame.
7: I need a little jolt in the morning and then I'm good. I just have one cup a day.
0: Yeah. But you know, you go to Italy and you know, if you're walking on the streets of your town getting business done, you'll exit off to an espresso bar 6, 7, 8 times a day and slam one back. You don't even sit down. You slam it at the counter and go. That's just the way of life. And like I always say, Italians I know, they need an extra jolt of espresso to have enough energy to go to sleep. I mean, it's insane. But you know what? They live longer over there. They're doing okay. So maybe we need to, more espresso in our lives.
2: Maybe.
0: Well, my DeLonghi loves to spit out espresso. I finally figured that out. I pushed this button and espresso comes out. Mm-hmm. I never knew.
2: It's so cool.
0: I know. They're keeping me alive.
1: Elvis Duran.
2: Oh, yeah.
1: And the morning show.
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13: Here it is. We're only 2 days in. It's June 2nd. It is Pride Month. Of course, it's the month where the rainbows are flying and a lot of conservative people are very, very pissed off. But it's okay. It's okay. You'll have your own parade one day.
6: There's so many other things to be mad about. Why not?
2: Right?
13: Well, welcome to the day. Good morning, Danielle.
2: Morning.
13: Hello, Gandhi.
2: Hello.
13: Hello there, Scary.
23: Good morning.
13: Buenos dias, Senor Nate.
6: Buenos dias, Elvis.
13: Froggy's here.
6: Good morning.
13: Scotty B is here.
24: Well, howdy.
13: Claudia, and of course, producing in the beautiful Miami studios. Good morning, Claudia.
25: Hola.
13: Hola. How about some... Delight. Remember this?
25: Yeah.
13: Did I say good morning to Diamond? Diamond? Diamond!
25: Good morning!
13: Isn't Garrett here somewhere?
25: Yes.
13: Welcome to Tuesday.
26: The chills that you spill up my back leave me filled with satisfaction when we're done. Satisfaction of what's to come.

0: There you go. That kind of woke me up a little bit. Anyone else awake?
1: Yeah.
0: Yay, us. Welcome to the day. Do we have any guests today?
2: No, we don't. Just us.
0: Oh, thank God. Isn't it sort of a relief? We can just kind of hang out and be ourselves.
3: Yeah.
0: Wear our stretchy pants.
1: I don't even want to put pants on.
0: Oh, by the way.
3: Oh, hello.
0: Froggy, you didn't put pants on.
1: Oh, sorry. I forgot something when I got up.
0: So Froggy and I had a sleepover last night. We stayed up late while doing each other's nails and doing our hair.
1: Great.
0: It was fun.
3: That's so nice.
0: Yeah. We have no nails and no hair. I don't know what we're doing.
1: I don't know what we're doing.
3: You just touched each other gently.
0: Yes, you figured it out.
1: Talk about that later, Gandhi.
0: Were you there? Our first caller of the day, Tamisha, is calling in a medical transporter. And she's on the clock, so she's officially working. Hello, Tamisha. Good morning.
4: Good morning.
0: So you're a medical transporter. What are you transporting?
4: Humans.
0: Oh, really?
4: No, we transport them.
3: Should we call someone?
5: Humans.
0: Are they alive?
6: Hello.
3: Hello.
0: Are they alive, humans?
6: We lost her, too.
3: What a time for her phone to drop.
1: Can't ask too many questions.
0: Oh, my God. Maybe I'm being too curious. Well, then let's fill in the blanks. Anyone want to fill in the blanks on the
3: Tamisha? I'm going to guess a bus driver or an Uber driver.
6: I think an accessoride person.
1: I agree.
0: She's a medical transporter.
3: Oh,
5: maybe
3: okay.
5: Maybe it's for, like, organs that need to, like, get to another person really
2: humans.
5: Quickly.
2: Humans.
0: Well, she did
3: say
0: humans.
3: She did say
7: so maybe
3: humans?
7: It's from, like, a hospital to hospital, but it's not an emergency. But she has to transfer.
6: I think she brings people from appointment to appointment.
5: It could be.
0: Okay.
1: Maybe. You guys are all thinking of law-abiding items. I'm more thinking of illegal stuff.
0: Diamond thinks maybe dialysis could be involved.
5: Oh, yeah.
7: Diamond probably knows.
0: All right. Well, look at that. See, we just figured out Tamisha's life, or Tamisha's life for her. Do you ever do that? Do you ever see things in the world and you, like, how did that get there? And you create the entire story behind the shoe hanging from the, you know, the electric wire or the left shoe that's on the ground on the, in the middle of the... Yeah. Mm-hmm.
5: In church, I give everybody a story. Like, I'll see somebody and I'll go, wow, this is what this person's story probably is. And then I go through it and it's probably totally wrong. But, you know, in my head, it's right.
0: Well, then that means we're creatives. We're the creatives. All right.
5: That's it.
0: Well, Tamisha, it was a pleasure speaking with you. You know what we saw on the way to work today? What was that business we were talking about, Froggy?
1: Yes.
0: It's adult daycare.
1: Oh. Yes, we saw it on the way here. It literally says on the side of the building, adult daycare. I'm like, so what? How does that work?
0: So we looked it up, and of course there's insurance involved, but you pay $1 a day, and they take care of you.
1: Can you drop me off on the way home?
5: Well,
0: I'm thinking we all get helmets, right?
5: Yeah.
0: We all wear helmets and go to adult daycare. Just kind of scoot around on our butts, you know.
5: Okay.
0: We get a healthy meal. I don't know.
7: Whenever the word adult is involved, I always think it's a little pervier than wholesome. You guys are going the wholesome route.
0: Adult daycare.
1: Oh, yes. I see what Gandhi's thinking.
0: Yeah, I do too. All right, we got to roll.
1: I'm even more intrigued to go there. Now.
0: Let's get into the three things we need to know as we get ready for a 4-hour version of adult daycare. put on your helmets. And let's get going. What do you got going on, Gandhi?
7: All right. Clashes between Israel and the Iranian military proxy have grown in intensity with Israel's ground incursion into Lebanon pushing deeper into the country than it has in nearly 2 decades. The fighting takes place as leaders in Iran and the United States negotiate to reopen the Strait of Hormuz. However, Israeli Prime Minister Benjamin Netanyahu has cast doubt that any detail at all with deals between the U.S. and Iran will soon be completed. In a report by Axios yesterday, President Trump called Netanyahu crazy and says he's putting the peace talks in jeopardy.
0: I think the line was, what the F are you doing?
7: Yeah. At times. 6 states are holding primary elections today for the U.S. House, Senate, and governor races. Voters head to the polls in Iowa, Montana, New Jersey, New Mexico, South Dakota, and California, where the race for governor and Los Angeles mayor have garnered a lot of national attention. That's because two Republicans have made some inroads in the reliably blue state. Fox News contributor Steve Hilton for governor and reality TV star Spencer Pratt for mayor. Elsewhere, Democrats in Iowa on Tuesday are looking for the best candidate they hope will fill the seat being vacated by retiring Republican Senator Joni Ernst in November. And finally, Florida's Attorney General is filing a lawsuit against OpenAI and CEO Sam Altman. Attorney General James Uthmeyer says he is accusing OpenAI of putting profit over safety by marketing ChatGPT as safe while concealing that it could drive users toward harm. Florida is the first state now to sue OpenAI and Altman over the design and safety. However, The Attorney General also opened a separate criminal investigation into OpenAI back in late April. So we'll see how all this plays out. And those are your three things.
0: I got a question. Are you ready for your Tuesday?
2: Yeah. Yeah.
0: Let's do it.
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4: So went out and had a little dinner with Froggy and Lisa and our friend Susie. We went to a Daniel's Steakhouse. You guys love Daniel's.
5: That place. Yeah.
6: I see why.
4: Yeah, it's so good.
6: It's so good.
4: The guy brought that big platter of meat out. And of course, you know me. I've got to say the stupid stuff at the table that embarrasses everyone. I'm like, so come on over here. Do you do this every night? Just kind of plop your meat out in front of everyone?
6: But the guy liked it. He laughed. It was a genuine laugh, too.
4: It was real. It seemed genuine.
6: It wasn't gratuitous.
4: That's the time where Alex will typically go, shut up. No one understands your stupid humor. Like, I don't know. Plopping your meat out in front of strangers? I think that's kind of funny.
6: I did, too. I egged you on.
5: Of course you did.
6: I'm not a good judge.
5: Of course.
4: Yeah, of course Froggy's good at that. Hey, so during the song, Gandhi asked a question to Nate. You want to repeat the question?
5: Yes, sure.
4: Okay, go right ahead. Let's see if this is too heady for people to understand. Okay, go ahead.
5: I said, Nate, if a crow handed you a little scroll with a quest on it, would you carry it out?
7: And I responded, yes.
4: Of course.
7: I would feel compelled to.
4: Can we go deeper?
7: Does a crow give you a quest on a scroll?
4: What kind of scrolled quest would a crow hand you?
5: I mean, it could be anything. Maybe you just have to deliver a message that you know nothing about to another person, or maybe you have to go find something for the crow. I don't know. I mean, Nate and I watched Game of Thrones. Those crows carried all kinds of things back and forth. You know, it was usually news of some sort, but I think it's important to know which people in your life would carry out the quest.
8: I think it depends on what they're asking, don't you think? Like, if it's something bad.
6: Right.
8: Like,
6: if it's not criminal, I would do it.
5: Right.
4: Let's think it through. Hold on. What's this say? Oh, wow. Okay, what would the quest say on this scroll I just pulled out of his little claw?
5: Okay, what if it said something like, tell Froggy, yes, 10:30, this location? What if it was just that? You don't know anything else, it's just that.
6: Yeah.
4: Okay.
5: You have to deliver a message, but it could be bad. Yeah.
4: Oh, what is this? Froggy, 10:30, that location.
6: Okay. Thank you.
8: Come alone.
6: I often do.
5: I mean, I would definitely do it because if a crow handed it to me, I'd feel so chosen. Like, oh my God, I'm special.
4: what's his mission? What is this?
5: What is the crow's mission? It could be anything. I don't know. Again, in Game of Thrones, there were a lot of secrets passed back and forth. They were smuggling people. Mm-hmm. They were telling people where they needed to go and be picked up. They were killing people.
8: It could be a kidnapping attempt.
5: Yeah.
8: Be here at a certain time and, you know, come alone.
6: Now, Gandhi, what if it was criminal? What if he had to do something that was borderline criminal on the scroll from the crow?
5: I think I would still do it.
7: Yeah. How often does a crow or a raven give you a message that you have to carry out?
4: Not enough.
5: Right.
4: Seriously. Not enough. I remember back in the day, it was a daily occurrence.
9: As long as it doesn't get me jail time, I'm in.
5: No, but you don't know. So you don't know if just delivering this message to a random person is going to get you jail time or not. But a crow has handed you a task.
4: And the fact is, it came from a crow.
5: Yeah.
4: So you got hold on. Oh, time for horoscopes. Here we go. Okay, let's ease into this. Who is doing the horoscopes today, producer Nate?
7: Oh, it would be the bespectacled brothers here. Well,
9: yeah.
7: Scary doesn't wear his glasses anymore.
9: No, I'm good because you print
7: the
9: font very big.
4: Okay, here we go.
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5: The actress.
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6: Okay.
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5: Awkwa.
4: Okay, go ahead. Just read that again. 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
9: 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Your day's an 8.
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9: 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Your day's a 7.
10: Capricorn, a task you thought would be quick drags out way longer than it should, and your day's a 5.
9: 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Your day's a 9.
10: 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Don't take on what isn't yours. Your day is an 8.
9: Aries, you say something quickly and realize after that it landed harder than you meant. You may need to clean that up. Your day's a 6.
10: Taurus, you finally get a chance to slow down and enjoy something you've been looking forward to. It's simple, but it hits. Your day is a 7. And those are your Tuesday morning horoscopes.
4: Nice. Hold on. I have to have another sip of my aquafina. And there you have it. Danielle, what do you have coming up?
8: Taylor and Toy Story. The Swifties were right. And Sabrina Carpenter gets a temporary restraining order against somebody.
4: Oh, dear. Why can't people just leave people alone?
8: I know. It's scary. It's very scary.
4: And by the way, scary, not scary, but scary. Mm-hmm. I like the fact that we increased your font and now you don't need glasses to do the horoscope.
11: Isn't that nice?
4: Hold it up. Like, hold it up. How big is your font now?
11: Well, look at this. It went from a 12 point to a 16 point font.
7: I did. Jesus. I felt bad for him.
8: Oh, wow.
4: Oh, that's nice.
7: But I'm going to play a joke on him next time. I'm going to give him that good old 8 point font.
6: He's going to need a magnifying glass.
4: Micro font. All right, so Danielle's report is coming up.
8: Who chooses to get up at this time?
7: I know.
12: Early morning.
13: Full blast.
3: Yeah. 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
1: From the KTVZ newsroom, I'm Kelsey Marison. Happening now, Caleb Seegers is going to prison for 10 years. On Monday, he was sentenced for the deadly downtown Bend shooting in the summer of 2023. Seegers was found guilty back in April of first-degree manslaughter, first-degree assault, and unlawful use of a weapon. The jury did not find Seegers guilty of murder back in April, but rather guilty of the lesser charge of first-degree manslaughter. After prison, Seegers will have 3 years of post-prison supervision. In other news, the man who helped kill his mother a quarter of a century ago won't be released from prison. The Oregon Parole Board denied Adam Thomas's release. Adam Thomas is the last of the infamous Redmond Five still in prison. In 2001, Thomas and four other teens killed his mother, Barbara Thomas, when she came home. He was 18 at the time. On Monday, the parole board said Thomas had not yet fully come to terms with his role in the brutal crime. Plus, right now, two men are recovering at St. Charles Bend, and a woman is behind bars. This after a late Friday night shooting in the 300 block of Southwest Century Drive. Officers tell us 35-year-old Carlina Cooper from Wisconsin pulled the trigger, injuring a 32-year-old man from Texas. That man is accused of hitting the woman's husband with his truck. Both men were rushed to the hospital. Carlina Cooper was taken to the Deschutes County Jail. For more information on these stories, head to our website, ktvz.com, or visit the KTVZ mobile app.
2: From the Local Alert Weather Center, I'm Jillian Fortner. Today is going to be the warmest day of the week with highs in the upper 70s to low 80s. We may see a passing shower tomorrow, but skies should gradually become sunny through the day on Wednesday. Temperatures will stay on the warm side, topping out in the mid 70s, and we'll expect dry conditions to return Thursday. We'll be in the mid 70s for your Thursday and Friday, but cooler temperatures in the 60s will return Saturday and Sunday. From the Local Alert Weather Center, I'm Jillian Fortner.
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7: Elvis Duran and the Morning Show.
8: So here it is. It's graduation season. Have you seen any festive graduation videos?
9: Oh, yes.
8: People embarrassing themselves on stage?
9: Oh, yes.
8: They go to walk and they tumble.
9: Yeah. I just sent you all one where a guy was walking across the stage and decided it would be a great time to do a backflip, but it was not executed well, and he just ate it immediately.
10: Oh, damn.
8: Where'd you send it?
9: I DM'd you on Instagram.
8: I gotta watch this.
9: Yeah it's pretty good.
8: Hold on a second. A pizza influencer just rolled by. What'd you do last night? I was up all night watching pizza influencers.
9: I'd believe you. If you told me that, I'd be like, he probably was.
8: I love pizza. What are you gonna do? I tell you what, I told you about the coffee pizza, right? From Mr.
9: Yes.
8: 01.
11: Yeah.
9: Mm-hmm. I don't remember this.
8: Well, this was yesterday. I spoke about it. So we were in the refrigerator last night after we got home from eating this massive dinner. Right. What do? I go for the pizza. So it's coffee. It's a spicy pizza. It's no flop whatsoever. It's a great, great slice.
11: Right.
8: But it has coffee sprinkled on top of it.
11: Yeah. And you can smell it. And it was almost 11 o'clock. I said, what, you're going to eat that now? All that caffeine? He goes, why are you momming me? Leave me alone.
8: I know. But you never think about, well, I better not have a slice of pizza. I'll be up all night.
9: Right. Did it keep you up?
8: No, okay. I passed right out. But anyway, yeah, check it out. Mr. 01 here in Miami.
10: Does it taste good though? I mean, like, it seems so weird.
8: It tastes awesome, but it has Calabrian chilies on it too, so it's spicy.
10: Ooh.
8: It's spicy coffee.
9: That sounds great.
8: I've never heard of this before. Yeah, Nate, you would eat that, wouldn't you, Nate?
12: I would absolutely have it because I think I need to be more adventuresome with my pizza toppings. For the longest time, I'm thinking hot honey. Ooh, God, I don't want that on my pizza. Get that away.
8: Oh, my God. I put it on everything.
12: And then I finally put it on there. My God, what a fantastic topping to put on a pizza. Hot honey? Bring it to me.
8: Well, whoever thought ranch dressing would make sense.
10: Oh, bleh.
8: What do you mean, bleh?
10: Bleh.
8: Okay, all right, all right. Bleh. You can vomit all over my pizza. Oh, wait, that sounds good, too.
12: Oh.
9: Some vomit pizza?
8: Yeah, I don't want that. So, God, see, now we've talked about pizza.
9: Mm-hmm.
8: How many of us are going to grab a slice today?
9: I might have to. Nate was talking about how he discovered a skinny, what was it, skinny Detroit style?
12: Emily. Emily. Pizza Loves Emily down in the Village. They do a skinny Detroit slice. So it's half of the bread, you know? Detroit is typically a very deep kind of crust. It's half that now.
9: Mm. So it's like regular pizza?
12: No, it's still Detroit style, so it's still got the baked edges with the cheese that's kind of like burnt on the pan.
8: Yeah, Emily's is great. It is that Detroit style, but this sounds great. I haven't had that one. Okay, here it is from Mr. O1, the Coffee Paolo. It's Italian tomato sauce, mozzarella, gorgonzola blue cheese, natural honey, coffee, spicy salami. Did you hear me say coffee?
9: Yeah,
12: I'm okay with that.
9: I'm trying to picture how this would all taste. You're saying it tastes great.
8: It's unbelievable.
11: Yeah,
9: if I were only to read the description, I don't think I would go for it.
8: They were in Pembroke Pines now. They deliver. They're here. I'm going to get them to deliver for breakfast. I'm
9: so excited. Wow.
8: Hey, so yesterday morning to start the show off, I was talking about this song that's all over my algorithm on Instagram. It's The Dance. You know, every once in a while, a song will come out with a dance, and everyone learns the dance. It's been a while, but now this one came out. I'm not going to play the whole song today. It's this song called Let Me Be. Has anyone here seen this dance other than me?
9: No.
8: Okay, Gandhi, you have.
9: Yes,
10: I saw it, yeah.
8: And it, so you both have.
10: Yeah.
8: It's a sexy dance. This is like, he points to your heart, like, just let me be. It's really cool.
10: It looks simple.
8: So I keep meaning to set aside some time to learn the dance, especially that part right there, the move you around like. Yeah, I haven't found time because I'm too busy eating pizza and steaks and stuff. But the song is just sexy as hell.
9: I'll send you this tutorial. Oh, Afrobeats?
13: Yeah, this is Afro House. Well, Afrobeats. Yeah.
8: It's Afro House, but it's more chill than typical, is it not? Just say yes, please.
9: Yes, for sure. Yeah.
8: I'm in.
13: Relaxing.
8: I see people are driving off the road, nodding off and snoring. Oh, I'll turn it off. So go look it up. It's the artist is The Second Voice. It's called Let Me Be. I want everyone listening to the show to learn this dance. We're all going to get together at Giant Stadium or wherever we're going to go. And we're going to like...
10: Is that what we're doing?
8: We're going to fill the house up.
10: Okay.
8: We're going to have a flash mob.
10: Okay.
8: Let's do it. Radio City Music Hall right in front. It's going to be pretty fabulous. I like that we haven't had a dance song recently. Like, you don't have to learn a dance.
10: Right.
8: All right.
9: We should do the tutorial as a team.
8: Okay.
9: Yes.
10: I think I have a fever.
8: Oh, come on.
9: Just to watch Scary dance, you wouldn't give this a shot.
10: Right. No. All right, I'm in.
8: I think Scary would master this. I think he'd be great at this.
13: I've got no left-right hand-foot coordination. Forget it.
10: We need to get the Mucinex Mucus guy to come and dance with us. Like that video with Scary.
13: That's right. My worst nightmare.
9: He will cut
13: is learning
9: rug.
13: A dance.
8: Daniel, you ready to go?
10: Yes.
8: What do you got?
10: All right. FIFA World Cup is kicking off a week from Thursday. Insane. So, there's going to be fan festivals. I know a lot of people were like, well, they got rid of some of the fan festivals. Where are they going to be? Well, if you are a host city, you are going to get fan festivals. So, New York, New Jersey, Atlanta, Boston, Dallas, Houston, Kansas City, LA, Miami, Philly. You are all getting fan festivals at different times. So, make sure you check if you want to go. There's also host city merchandise, which is really cool. So like for New York, New Jersey, they have this awesome t-shirt with the Statue of Liberty and the soccer ball and New York, New Jersey represented. Philly's got something special. I know Miami's got something special. So a lot of cool things going down in the different places that you live for World Cup that is kicking off next week. So can't wait. So Madonna, did she suffer or did she do it on purpose? This little nip slip that happened on Instagram. I don't know if you saw it, but she posted a racy video to celebrate the kickoff of Pride Month. And she's crawling around on the floor and she's smoking and she's wearing this loose fitting top and then her boobie pops out.
8: Oh,
10: and
8: boy.
10: Of course, there's like this black bar over there to keep things like PG-13, you know? And then the caption says, nothing like a mother's love. Happy Pride Month. See you soon. And she racked up a lot of views, but people are wondering if she did it on purpose or if it was the booby popped out accidentally, I'm going to go with on purpose. What about you guys?
8: Yeah. I don't know. It photographed well right next to her kneecap.
10: Oh, Elvis. Oh, my gosh. Sorry. Oh, boy. All right. The Swifties were correct. Taylor Swift and Toy Story 5 have announced that they're working together. It is a new original song. It's called I Knew It, I Knew You. It will be released this Friday. And, of course, Toy Story 5 arrives in your theaters on June 19th. It is on the way. So, speaking of Taylor, this is actually interesting. It is a wedding introduction that is kind of different. There were these parents, they were divorced, and they were the bride's parents, and for the reception entrance song, they came out to We Are Never Ever Getting Back Together by Taylor Swift. And people loved it. And the daughter, the bride, wanted people to see that, look, even though they're divorced, they are getting along, and it was kind of funny, you know, kind of something different for them to come into the wedding together. It was kind of cool. Sabrina Carpenter has obtained a temporary restraining order against a man. His name is William Applegate. She says he repeatedly showed up at her L.A. home and tried to enter the property. Now, according to court filing, Sabrina claims the man returned less than 24 hours after being arrested and made multiple visits that required police intervention. A hearing later this month will determine whether or not the temporary

0: So scary. Such scary things. The 79th Annual Tony Awards will celebrate the 30th anniversary of Chicago. There'll be a special tribute featuring Queen Latifah and Pink and a bunch of other really cool performers. Chicago is now the longest running American show in Broadway history, and wow, it will be honored. And then the award show will also reunite the original cast of the Book of Mormon. They'll be doing a special performance, and you know the Tonys, airing live on CBS, will be streaming on Paramount Plus on June 7th, 8 p.m. That's this Sunday. And I will be on the red carpet with Deanna again for iHeartRadio Broadway.
1: That's so cool.
2: Wow,
1: so,
2: you love that.
0: I love it. I love it. I can't wait. So it's going to be so much fun.
2: Danielle, if she sees a red carpet, she just jets right over
0: there. That's it. Yeah. I totally geek out at this one because it's just like the coolest to me, so I love it. What are we doing tonight? We're watching America's Got Talent or Love Island. It's back. Password is back. You also have Game 1 of the Stanley Cup Finals if you're following that, and the series premiere of the sitcom Not Suitable for Work over on Hulu, and that is my Danielle report.
2: I'm sorry, did you say Password is back tonight?
0: Yes, I did say Password is back.
2: I don't know. Last time we played Password a couple of weeks ago, it wasn't all that great.
3: Well, because the words were weird.
0: Nate.
4: No, you're forgetting we played it again since then, and we all took turns with a word. Yeah. Remember that?
0: Yes.
2: Maybe in celebration of Password returning to TV tonight, we should do our own Password.
4: Okay.
2: You asked me a question, Nate. I cannot answer you. You said we will have the song Friday.
4: That was in relation to the Taylor Swift story about 5 minutes ago.
2: Oh, really?
4: Yeah.
2: Huh?
4: I mean, everybody's going to have the song, but we will have it too.
0: Oh, the Toy Story one?
4: Yeah.
0: Okay.
2: All right. We'll have that Friday. People are really curious about this song by The Second Voice called Let Me Be. I played it at this time yesterday. I don't feel like I should play it again now.
1: Mm. It's a good song.
2: Okay. I'll play it. Oh, yeah. Whatever. I need to learn the song. Do you mind if I just take this time for my personal moment to practice my dance?
4: Sure. Go for it.
2: Okay. This song is so sexy though. If you're still in bed with someone or even by yourself, I cannot guarantee where this is going to lead.

0: noise. Will you send me the tutorial? I really need to like polish up with my moves.
1: On the way.
0: Yeah, we are celebrating the fact that Password is back on TV tonight. Should we do a round of Password coming up?
1: Sure.
2: Yeah.
3: Sure. Yes, please.
0: All right, what do we do here, Nate?
4: Well, I think it went swimmingly last time. We each take a turn and we each come up with a password.
0: Okay.
1: Okay.
0: All right. So, if you can figure out the password, you need to be quick. You need to be a wordsmith. Mm. You need to understand that we are creatives in this room, and we're going to come up with some ditties.
1: Oh, hello.
5: Oh, no.
0: Look at that.
5: No
2: ditties. All these words need to be from a similar category, or can
0: no,
2: we just pick anywhere?
0: No.
2: Any
0: just,
2: word.
0: Just, okay. Whatever. Just pick a word.
2: Okay.
0: All right. So, call us now. Call Diamond if you think you can figure out the passwords. 800-242-0100.
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2: All right, this is a unique, very fresh approach to password. So rather than a theme or, you know, just one person coming up with the passwords, we're all contributing with our own individual passwords for the game. Great idea.
3: Can I use mine?
4: No, Danielle, you know that.
2: My headphones aren't working.
3: Uh-oh, his headphones as well.
2: Okay, now they're working. Okay. I didn't see yours, Danielle. Let me see it.
4: Yeah. You'll see it.
2: What's wrong with that?
3: The one before it.
5: We're all putting them in now, all at the same time?
2: Oh, yeah.
6: Throw them in the room.
3: This is dangerous.
7: You'll have to go from top to bottom, people.
6: Mm. Oh, boy.
2: Okay. Okay. Get Whitney on line 7 over here. Let's get going. Tonight, the return of Password. Who hosts Password tonight? Do we know?
3: Oh, yeah. It's Kiki Palmer.
2: Oh, I love her.
3: Yeah.
2: Okay, perfect. It's going to be a great night. All right. Well, let's make Kiki Palmer proud of our contributions today. Whitney, welcome to the show. How are you feeling?
8: Good morning. I'm excited, guys.
2: Yeah, me too. Me too. You know how this works, right?
8: I do.
2: Okay. So we've each contributed a word to Password. So, they're, as you can guess from this crew, they're a little interesting. I'm going to start with the person who came up with this password, and that's Nate.
6: Yes.
2: Okay. Right. So these are one word clues.
6: Correct.
2: All right. And of course, there is a payoff at the end if she does well, right?
7: Sure. Absolutely. No. We'll come up with something.
2: Okay. Don't sound too.
7: All right.
2: Okay. Well, hold on. Whitney, what is your day all about? What do you do?
8: I am a gift shop buyer, so I'm currently driving to work.
3: Ooh.
2: A gift shop buyer. So you buy gift shops or you buy things for gift shops?
8: I buy all the merchandise and the promotions and all the things that go into it. And basically, you know, that's my job to shop for a living. So.
3: Oh, wow.
2: That sounds like fun.
3: Yeah.
5: It's like Danielle's dream job.
3: Yeah, exactly. That's a great
2: gift shops are fun. All right. Here we go. This is your word. So you will start the clues. Nate, let's go.
7: Owl. Owl.
2: Owl.
8: Night.
7: No.
2: Okay. All right. I'll take the next one. Wings.
6: Good answer.
8: Good. Bird.
2: Owl and wings. Mm-hmm. All right. Danielle.
3: Restaurant.
8: Hooters.
2: Yay! Oh! That is beautiful. All right. Hooters.
3: Nice.
2: Great word, Nate.
7: Thank you.
2: You love Hooters.
7: I do love Hooters.
5: Remember when we had the entire game that was boobs?
7: Yeah.
2: All right. Okay, now the... No, God, my word's next. All right, ready?
3: Ooh.
2: Anal.
6: Oh, my God.
8: Wow. Deep?
2: Yeah, okay. All right, let's see. Scary.
6: Thyroid.
8: Cream?
2: Cream.
4: No. All right. No.
2: So far we have anal and thyroid.
3: Okay.
2: All right. Gandhi.
5: Adrenal.
3: Yeah, it's a good one.
2: Adrenal.
8: Gland?
3: Gland!
2: That is beautiful. Gland. All right. This is fun. I'm having a good time. I'm trying. Okay. Moving on. The next. Oh, Froggy, you're the next one.
4: Okay.
3: Oh, my gosh.
4: Whale.
3: Oh, that's good.
2: Whale.
4: Whale.
8: Tail?
2: No. Okay, that's good.
4: Yes.
2: Who's next? I'm out of order here.
5: Just going around.
2: Nate.
7: Okay.
2: Oh, no,
7: fat.
3: Yes.
2: Fat.
6: Yeah, that's
2: so far fat. You have whale and you have fat.
8: Blubber?
3: Yeah!
2: Yeah! Yeah! All right.
3: Wow.
2: Good job, Froggy. Blubber. All right, Danielle.
3: Yeah.
2: No, we have to skip you.
7: No, we got
2: to. Okay, scary.
6: Yeah.
2: We'll move on to yours, which isn't much better. Scary, what's your one word clue?
6: Crack.
8: Sidewalk?
2: Sidewalk. No, that's not it. Gandhi.
5: Paper cut.
2: Is that one word?
7: Two words.
5: Well, I put it together.
2: Okay. Okay, so far you have What was your the first clue? Crack and paper cut.
8: I have no clue.
2: Yeah, I got it. I don't either.
8: Yeah,
2: Claudia, do you want to help out with this?
5: I don't know the word.
2: Oh, good. Maybe it's better. You know. Froggy.
4: Slice.
8: Crack, paper cut, and slice?
2: Yeah. Scary, I got to say. I don't. This is,
5: yeah.
6: Nate's smiling ear to ear. He's got a word.
1: Yeah, I got it right here.
8: I'm clueless. I'm so sorry.
2: Yeah, no. It's not you. It's us. Nate, what is your one word clue?
1: Opening. Opening.
2: Okay, so what are all the clues so far?
1: It was crack.
2: Mm-hmm.
1: Paper cut.
2: Paper cut.
4: Slice.
2: Slice. And opening.
1: Opening.
8: Paper cut. Slice. Package.
2: Package.
4: No. What about skirt?
2: Skirt.
1: Ooh, good one.
3: That's good.
2: Steak?
3: What about crevice?
2: Am I playing?
3: How about crevice?
2: Crevice.
6: That's a good one.
4: Skirt?
3: What about?
2: Go ahead.
4: Hip.
2: Gandhi, what?
5: Throat.
2: Throat. Oh, yes.
6: That's a good one.
2: Yes, throat.
5: Like, crack, paper cut, slice, throat.
2: People are texting it in. Okay, do it again.
6: It's not impossible.
2: Do the list again, okay. Gandhi.
5: Crack, paper cut, slice, opening, skirt, crevice, throat.
2: God.
8: I got nothing. Knife?
2: Yeah.
4: You're close.
2: Yeah, you could use a knife.
1: Should we reveal to the audience at this point?
2: The answer is slit.
3: Aww.
8: Wow.
2: I was about to say malt liquor, but that's not the same word.
3: No.
2: All right, let's move on to Danielle. Now we can use this word. What is your one word clue? Where did Danielle go?
1: She had to leave.
5: Okay.
2: Oh, okay. Oh. Gandhi, let's go to your word.
5: Okay.
2: Yes.
5: Pixie.
2: Pixie.
5: Yeah.
1: That's good.
8: Cut.
2: Cut.
1: Ooh, no. That would have been a great.
5: Okay,
2: that is good.
5: That. No.
2: Godmother.
1: There you go.
8: Barry.
2: Barry, yeah.
5: Good job.
2: I don't know why you're calling me names. All right, well, there you go. You did really well.
1: Yeah.
2: And you know, Scary's word slit was a bit of a clunker.
6: That wasn't a clunker. That was challenging. Come on, that's entertaining.
1: That's a thinking man's word.
2: Slit?
6: Yes, absolutely. It makes you sweat trying to think of a word to say.
8: It did.
2: Okay. What do you have for our friend Whitney?
1: Oh,
2: she deserves something cool.
1: Full Elvis Duran apparel line. Thanks to Hackensack Meridian Health.
2: It's on the way. There you go. Tonight, Password is back. Kiki Palmer is hosting. Hopefully, they will not have the word slit on tonight's show.
3: I think Jimmy Fallon is like one of the first guests.
2: Oh, good. He's always fun.
3: Yeah.
2: All right, well, Whitney, have a great day. Thanks for listening to us on Y100.7 in beautiful
8: you,
2: Miami.
8: You.
2: Have fun buying for the gift shops. That sounds like a fun job. Hold on one second. Jimmy Fallon, someone was talking about him the other day, and I disagreed with what they said.
3: Oh.
2: They said they didn't think he was really all that great of a comedian. They didn't think he was all that funny.
3: Really?
2: So the question was asked this person, well, then what makes him so successful? He's hosting The Tonight Show on NBC. Right. Obviously, he's done something along the way. And see, I think Jimmy's funny, but I also think he's fun.
3: Yes.
2: Jimmy
3: walks the whole package.
2: He is. Jimmy Fallon walks into a room and he just brings this electricity with him and he shakes hands with everyone. He's got that thing that you can't really describe in words, or you can try. And that's why
5: charisma.
2: He's one of,
5: he's got the riz.
2: He's got the riz. Yeah. And he's someone we all like. What do you think, Nate?
1: I saw that same video on Instagram. And it starts with, I don't think Jimmy Fallon is really that talented or that funny. And then it went on to say, but people just like him. Right? Like everybody that he's ever worked with, Lorne Michaels, everybody in his career just genuinely likes the guy.
2: He's very likable.
1: And it, I guess, was trying to make a point, and I don't really agree with him not being funny, was that sometimes you don't need to be talented, you just need people to like you. Does that make sense?
5: I think that's way more of a tool to have in your toolbox than in a lot of cases, talent
1: Yeah.
5: Because people, if they don't like you, they don't like you.
1: Exactly. Right.
2: But, but I can think of many things he's done that made me laugh. Like when he was on Saturday Night Live, he was great.
5: Yeah.
2: But he is the best host. And when he hosts that show, he's just the finest.
9: And he's a great musician too. Like his voice is beautiful. He's, you know what I mean? He's so talented in so many ways.
2: Can we get him on the show?
1: Sure.
2: Can you give Jimmy a call? But I'm afraid someone's going to go up to him today and go, God, I was listening to the Elvis Duran show this morning and they said you're not funny.
9: No, we didn't say that.
6: You
9: think he's very funny.
2: There was one person who said that. So
5: I
2: want to
5: know who the person is. Like, who is this person and what qualifies them to say he's not funny?
2: Yeah, we'll find it. It's everywhere. We'll find it for you. All right. We got to take a break. That was fun. I liked off the cuff password. Let's try that again sometime. I'm done.
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0: Hey, it's Froggy from Elvis Duran in the Morning Show on Power 94. Thanks for waking up with Power 94 this morning. We're back with more Elvis Duran in the Morning Show right after this.
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1: I don't know if you're listening at 6 a.m. East Coast time this morning. When we signed on, we did the first caller of the day. As we do every day, we have the first caller of the day. And the first caller always sets the pace for the day. We meet the nicest people. So this morning, Tamisha was our first caller of the day. And she's on line 19. Good morning. So Tamisha, we were talking to you. We had a great conversation going, and then you just disappeared. You ghosted us.
2: I know. I don't know what happened.
1: What happened? Where'd you go? It just disconnected? Where'd you go?
2: Well, no, I was driving, so I probably did lose service.
1: Okay. Well, okay, so we found out that Tamisha is a medical transport person, and you're on the clock. Is that what you do?
3: She transports humans.
2: Yes.
1: Okay.
2: I do. I transport humans.
1: Well, my question was, are they alive? And then it disconnected.
4: Yeah.
1: I was like, whoa.
2: Oh.
1: So what is
2: yes, they're human, very much alive.
1: What is medical human transport all about?
2: Well, people that need transportation to appointments or treatments, things of that sort, dialysis, okay. The clinic. So it's very important to get our dialysis patients up early in the morning and get them where they're going.
1: That's a very, very important role that you're filling there. Absolutely. And I'm sure it takes a special, I don't know, get up and go attitude from you to get people motivated to get out of bed. We got to go. You have an appointment. We got to hook you up to the dialysis machine, blah, blah, blah. So I love that. And you're on the clock. So you do this all day. How long is your day?
2: I'm usually done between 1 and 2.
1: Oh gosh. You can have lunch.
2: Depending on what time we start. Absolutely.
1: Now we found out something else about Tamisha. She is going on Norwegian Prima in 50 days.
4: Yes. Ooh, nice. That's
1: now,
4: a good one.
2: Yes.
1: We were some of the first people to sully that ship. We were in, where were we? We were up
5: Iceland.
1: We were in Iceland. Yeah. And Katy Perry is the godparent of that vessel.
2: Wow.
1: I know. Now you know.
2: Well, I definitely heard about it from Elvis. So
1: yeah, there you go.
2: We're going July 26th.
1: Now, where are you going? Where is Prima taking you?
2: Great Stirrup Cay, the Dominican Republic.
1: Oh, wow.
2: And 2 other islands. I've cruised so much that I can't even remember which ones.
1: Oh, you're going to love it. That is a beautiful ship. Do you guys? Yep. What do you guys remember from that trip?
4: Oh, that even... If it didn't actually go to a place, you could just stay on the ship the entire time and have a really good time. They have escape rooms, obviously the restaurants, lots of entertainment. It's in itself an experience and a destination.
1: Well, Tamisha, you have the best time ever.
2: I'm so excited.
1: I wonder
2: if
1: you could.
2: Thank you.
1: Now, wouldn't it be weird if you slept in one of our beds? What if we? I don't know.
2: I know. It would be an honor. I love you guys.
1: I love you guys.
2: Would
1: be an honor.
2: I want to sleep in the room Gandhi was in.
4: Yes.
1: There you go. All right.
4: Yes, you do.
1: You have chosen wisely.
4: Oh, yeah. I love you.
1: Well, thank you so much for listening, Tamisha. You have a great day. I'm glad we could do a reach around and get you back on here.
2: Thank you. And shout out to A to B and all our medical transporters. We are important as well.
4: Yeah, absolutely.
1: You're very important, Tamisha. Thank you so much. I appreciate it. So let me talk about Gandhi sleeping in a bed. So... When you were in Miami with me, you spent the night, remember, at the house?
4: Yes.
1: And I found all sorts of odd things in that bedroom the next day.
4: What did you find?
1: First of all, the trash can. You took off your makeup?
4: Yes.
1: That was at least like 15 people's faces worth of makeup you took off.
4: Okay.
1: It was a lot. A lot. I guess we had a formal great event that night, right?
4: Maybe.
1: But it looks like you didn't even get under the sheets or under the covers at all.
4: Oh, I did. I just, when I leave in the morning, I try to reset a room as best I can so it's not that bad. But I also didn't want it to look like no one slept there. So I had to, you know, make it a little messy.
1: Okay, what else I found? Remember I gave you, and Claudia, those little boxes of candies?
4: Yes,
6: oh,
4: delicious.
6: Yeah.
1: You ate 2 and left 2.
4: I ate the 2 I wanted. It was great. And then I thought somebody else might eat the other 2, so I left it behind.
1: I did. I got those.
4: Good. Okay, perfect. They were really good, by the way.
6: Yes.
1: You learn a little more about a person if you sneak into their room the next day after they leave.
4: Yep, absolutely. When I wiped my makeup off, because I use a makeup wipe and then a face wash, and I tossed it in the trash, I was like, oh, I hope he understands that this is a makeup wipe and not something gross.
1: Mm. No, you left everything nice and tidy. I don't know. Like, for instance, Froggy and Lisa are staying with me, and they're leaving day after or tomorrow. Mm-hmm. I can't wait to sneak in and see what they've been up to. Oh. You
4: is
1: know
4: that
1: what I'm saying?
4: A little creepy? A bit of a creepy habit?
1: Well, why not? What's creepy about it?
3: A lot of it.
1: What?
4: I don't know. I feel you like pulling back the sheets and sniffing around. Like, what happened in here?
1: No, I don't sniff. I always look in the toilet to see if they've left, you know, things behind.
5: Oh, my gosh. Oh, my gosh.
1: No, really. A lot of people, especially guys, they drip all over the toilet rim and they don't clean up
5: after
1: themselves.
5: I tell you now, Lisa will never leave a room like that. She will leave it where it looks like no one was in it.
3: It's going to look like we weren't there.
5: Yep, well, so that you invite her back again.
1: Well, let's talk about the night Danielle spent the night.
5: I leave the room the same way. It is cool. When I leave, and even Froggy and Lisa have said, you know what, Danielle? You can come back anytime because you're so neat. I think that's my anxiety and OCD.
1: Right. Yeah.
3: I will say Danielle and Scotty B leave a room cleaner than it was when they got there.
5: Yeah.
1: Scotty B is very, very anal retentive when it comes to that kind of stuff.
3: Very much so. Scotty leaves, he makes the bed as if I'm like, Scotty, we have to wash those sheets.
5: Yeah.
3: No, I'm going to make the bed. He makes the bed as if you were never, Danielle, same thing.
6: You'll never know what I did in that bed.
4: Yeah.
1: We will always rip those sheets off and wash those.
3: Oh, I know.
7: So let me ask, if we stay with you now, do we have to now go and clean up everything in the garbage pail and not leave anything behind?
1: No, I'm just saying, it's like going to a museum. It's an exhibit. I get to go see what's left of what you did in that room. And sometimes it's boring. Sometimes, I don't know.
3: The
5: like
3: Band-Aid that you're
5: going to
3: find is from my knuckle, just so you know.
1: Yeah, so there's a Band-Aid. Great. It is a detective situation. I get the looking glass out and kind of go through the room.
4: Yeah. Oh, my God. You piece together, like, what happened here?
5: I wonder what people who clean rooms for a living, what they find. Like, what's the most interesting thing or the grossest thing they've ever found in a room?
1: Well, used Band-Aids for one, Froggy.
5: Body parts.
4: You got to talk to Andrew one day about why he had to throw sheets away at a hotel.
5: Oh,
4: just imagine.
1: No.
5: Well,
1: whatever.
5: I told you. Remember I told you that time we were checking in for like a baseball tournament and I was checking in at the front desk. The woman in front of me had sheets in her hand with blood on them.
1: Oh,
5: she
1: God.
5: Shoved them underneath the like the, you know, the console and she said to them, these were already on my bed.
4: Mm-hmm.
5: And I was like, so from the rest of the tournament, I slept with like towels down on the bed.
1: You know what? A lot of people say that when they check into hotels, they actually mummify themselves before they get into bed.
5: Like, nope.
1: Okay. All right.
4: Elvis and I actually left a hotel once. I won't say which one it was, but he lifted up the toilet seat. It came off and then fell asleep and there was some sort of mold on my pillow. It was like green.
5: Yes.
1: And they blamed you.
5: Yeah, they blamed you, remember?
4: Yeah, it's your head. I was like, my hair's not green. I don't understand this. This is disgusting.
5: That was terrible.
3: They blamed Elvis. He ripped the toilet seat off.
1: No, I went to sit on the toilet and the seat just, I slipped off onto the floor. I mean, it wasn't even, the toilet seat was not connected to the damn toilet.
5: Oh, it wasn't connected.
1: So I have a video of me just like throwing it across the room.
4: Flinging
1: a toilet seat.
7: What?
1: I don't know. You know what? Hotels, I got to give it to you. How they stay together after all of us, stay in these rooms. Because we abuse these rooms.
7: I walk in, that duvet cover's going right to the closet, and so are the decorative pillows.
1: Yeah.
7: None of that overlay stuff that never gets washed will be seen ever
1: again. And don't
7: mess
1: with the curtains. Don't mess with the curtains.
5: Yeah.
1: And don't ask Scotty B about the coffee machines. Never, ever use a coffee machine in a room, he says.
4: Oh, God. I think I'm with him on that, because now I have seen TikTok videos and stuff where they're like, oh, don't worry. If you don't have a washer, just put your underwear in the coffee maker, because it gets it really hot, and you can clean it that way.
1: Oh my God.
4: Yeah.
3: Nah. Scotty thinks people go around cramming their body parts in the coffee machine. No, they don't.
6: They dip their balls in the coffee filter.
3: There's a sharp needle in there. No, they don't.
1: But yes, washing your underwear in the coffee machine? Mr. Coffee is not my...
4: No.
1: My clothes cleaner. Gross.
3: What's that smell like after?
1: I don't know. It gives a whole new meaning to drip. Coffee drip. Where are we? Where are we on the clock? I don't even know.
8: Gotta do three things there. Okay. Big Duran.
1: Thank you, Big Duran.
8: Yeah.
1: Oh my God, you've been snooping. into the three things that we need to know. We do have a phone tap on the way eventually, and we've got the stuff to do. All right, it's all up to you, Gandhi. Three things.
4: All right. President Trump says peace talks are moving at a rapid pace with Iran. He made the comment in a Truth Social post yesterday afternoon following reports that Iran was stepping away from talks. Iranian state media reported Tehran was ending negotiations and planned to fully block the Strait of Hormuz due to a ceasefire violation by the U.S. When asked by NBC News about the reports earlier today, Trump said, I think we've been talking too much, if you want to know the truth. A police officer is facing assault charges after he was allegedly caught on video repeatedly punching a pregnant woman during an arrest in Shelby, North Carolina. Shelby Police Chief Brad Frazier said the unnamed officer was fired following an administrative investigation. He has been named since. According to the North Carolina State Bureau of Investigation, the officer turned himself into Cleveland County Detention Center and was released on a $10,000 bond Monday. Video of the arrest went viral after circulation on social media, and it sparked protests as well as calls for the officer's dismissal. I don't know if you saw these videos over the weekend, but it was disturbing. And finally, New York's Governor Kathy Hochul is highlighting success once again of the bell-to-bell smartphone ban that went into effect at the start of the school year statewide. We've heard this from different districts. Now here in New York, she's saying that a survey shows 76% of nearly 585 educators say that the ban has resulted in really positive changes in classroom behavior. That includes improved attention, respect for fellow students, and following directions. 4 out of 5 teachers say they saw student social connections improve. There was also a 60% decline in bullying and cyberbullying incidents. So maybe this is a good thing. And those are your 3 things.
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1: From the KTVZ newsroom, I'm Kelsey Marison. Happening now, Caleb Seegers is going to prison for 10 years. On Monday, he was sentenced for the deadly downtown Bend shooting in the summer of 2023. Seegers was found guilty back in April of first-degree manslaughter, first-degree assault, and unlawful use of a weapon. The jury did not find Seegers guilty of murder back in April, but rather guilty of the lesser charge of first-degree manslaughter. After prison, Seegers will have 3 years of post-prison supervision. In other news, the man who helped kill his mother a quarter of a century ago won't be released from prison. The Oregon Parole Board denied Adam Thomas's release. Adam Thomas is the last of the infamous Redmond Five still in prison. In 2001, Thomas and four other teens killed his mother, Barbara Thomas, when she came home. He was 18 at the time. On Monday, the parole board said Thomas had not yet fully come to terms with his role in the brutal crime. Plus, right now, two men are recovering at St. Charles Bend, and a woman is behind bars. This after a late Friday night shooting in the 300 block of Southwest Century Drive. Officers tell us 35-year-old Carlina Cooper from Wisconsin pulled the trigger, injuring a 32-year-old man from Texas. That man is accused of hitting the woman's husband with his truck. Both men were rushed to the hospital. Carlina Cooper was taken to the Deschutes County Jail. For more information on these stories, head to our website, ktvz.com, or visit the KTVZ mobile app.
2: From the Local Alert Weather Center, I'm Jillian Fortner. Today is going to be the warmest day of the week with highs in the upper 70s to low 80s. We may see a passing shower tomorrow, but skies should gradually become sunny through the day on Wednesday. Temperatures will stay on the warm side, topping out in the mid 70s, and we'll expect dry conditions to return Thursday. We'll be in the mid 70s for your Thursday and Friday, but cooler temperatures in the 60s will return Saturday and Sunday. From the Local Alert Weather Center, I'm Jillian Fortner.
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0: 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The Elvis Duran phone tap.
4: My girlfriend is always asking me if I'm gay. And I keep telling her, no, I'm straight. But she jokes with me all the time because she thinks I'm so well-groomed, wear nice clothing, I've got to be gay. Anyway, let's throw her for a loop. I'm going to call her and ask her if she's ready to fulfill my fantasy of having a three-way with someone I just met. Today's phone tap.
5: Hello?
6: Hello?
5: Yes?
6: Hey, babe, what's up?
5: Nothing.
6: You know, I'm always telling you...

0: know, experiment with things.
1: Yeah.
0: So I was just thinking, you know, because I met somebody and I was like...
1: Who the f*** did you meet that you want to do that with?
0: You know, when I left here this morning, you know, when I left the house, I met somebody and...
1: How did you meet somebody?
0: Oh, when I went to the store. When I went to the...
1: Oh, really? So you flirt when you go to the deli? That's nice. That's really nice to know. You flirt when you go to the deli?
0: Well, you know, I met somebody over there, so I was like, you know, maybe this might be...
1: You met somebody, and you flirted, so that obviously means that you have the potential to cheat.
0: No, I mean, you know, but he's a nice guy. You know, I invited him upstairs, and, you know, we were just talking.
1: A guy?
0: Yeah.
1: What? Are you gay that you just bring home a man off the street?
0: No, I mean, I was just thinking, you know, maybe you can, like, come home for lunch or something. You know, lunchtime.
1: You better be kidding me. When I tell you, you better be kidding me to be calling me on a Tuesday when you know my office is busy with this nonsense.
0: No, I'm serious.
1: This man is out of control.
0: You say you'd be willing to try something.
1: I'm not doing that. I'm not doing that.
0: So would you watch?
1: Would I watch what? Are you all of a sudden gay? Are you gay? Did you just turn gay?
0: No, it's not, you know, I just want to try a new thing. You know, that's how it's
1: going. I'm not trying that. Point blank.
0: Why?
1: I'm not trying that. Addie, no.
0: Why?
1: No.
0: Well,
1: we were both thinking,
0: right, that we could try new things, right?
1: No. New things. New things that people do in their house privately. You don't bring strangers into your house.
0: No, but he seems like a real good guy.
1: What in the hell is going through your head that you just wake up in the morning and go to the freaking deli and pick up a guy? What happened to getting a sandwich? How do you pick up a guy?
0: Come on now. I'm serious. Come on.
1: Adi, I swear to God, I'm going to kill you when I get home.
0: Why don't you check him out, right? Let me know what you think of him, and then if things are all right, then why not?
1: Oh, my God. Dude, I'm sick to my stomach. I'm shaking. I don't feel well. I don't like games like that. You really think I'd let a man that I don't know have sex with me? You really think I would do that? I don't care how much I want to try new things. There's no way I'm picking someone off the street with as much crap that's running around. And the fact that he's a little too overzealous to want to stick me, I kind of have a problem with that.
0: So it's a no-go then, huh?
1: From painting last night, did the fumes go all the way to your head? Are you not normal?
0: You know, we both get pleasure out of it. We both have a good time.
1: Did you think it's okay for you to sleep with another man in front of my face? Are you kidding me? What are you? No. And if you didn't understand it in English, I'm going to tell it to you in Spanish. Vete para carajo si tú no me entiendes que te estoy diciendo que no. No. I'm hanging up.
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13: Why? 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
14: He's like Mommy Dearest.
15: Call me Mommy.
16: And what are you doing? 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
15: Dare I have a gay moment?
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13: We're just a bunch of catty bitches.
14: You think? 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
13: Please, move at a glacial pace.
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14: What is going on here?
15: My drag name in high school. Ophelia Cooter.
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13: I'm sorry, I heard nothing to be proud about during that little segment, but okay, happy Pride Month. Hey, I don't know. Any luck? Yeah, we're trying to get Mark Adams, the program director, on the line.
14: Oh, why?
13: Well, we have to take an issue to him, and I thought we'd just do it out in public.
14: Oh, God.
13: Rather than, you know, hiding it in the clumping formula in the cat box, let's let it out.
21: Solutions on the spot Mark Adams.
13: Oh, Mark Adams has his do not disturb on, right? You called and it immediately went to,
14: You just have to call a second time.
15: Oh, I've called him 3 times.
14: Oh,
15: I even
14: that's weird, because this is just off then.
13: Leave it to Gandhi to find the back door.
14: Yeah, that's how you do it.
21: Plus three anyway.
13: Don't you love it when you text? It says, oh, no, their texts are silenced. But then Scary always goes around that.
14: Yep.
22: Notify anyway.
14: Notify anyway.
21: I'm like the busting through the wall. Oh yeah.
14: But you do it without it being something important. It should be important because then when you just bust through the wall, I just ignore it because I'm like, this guy's just gonna be like, what are you eating?
13: Scary. You just assume if they have it all silenced, that you're different. You have the right to just charge on in.
21: Yeah. Why not? I mean,
13: they have it up for a reason.
14: Right.
21: If it was that important that it had to be silent, then they just won't answer me and I'll be okay with it. As long as I have the knowledge that my message got through to them.
23: But normally they will put, like, I know for me, I'll put who I will allow notifications to come through if I've silenced it.
21: Right.
23: And normally people do that. And if you're not one of them, then you probably shouldn't just push it through anyway.
22: Scary's like, nope, going right through.
13: Yep. Scary's, he's a little different.
21: Most people, it's because they're driving. So I'm like, all right.
22: Scary.
14: Then it'll come up that's even worse.
21: No, then it comes on their dashboard, on their CarPlay. And then
22: Scary, that's the equivalent of you sitting in the back of the plane. And when it lands, you just get up and push everybody else right out of the way.
13: That's same.
22: I'm getting off this plane.
14: Yeah.
13: Don't do that in front of Nate.
3: No, but I know. Yeah.
13: Here's the thing. You know, we live in this, you know, we complain about this digital world that we're, you know, we're forced to swim in. And, you know, sometimes it's good to turn off the digital world, but you find ways to go around to get, just break on through.
21: Break through that firewall, baby.
22: And like Gandhi said, it's not important. It's like, hey, what are you eating?
14: Yeah,
22: no, wait a second.
13: But even if it is important, I should still choose when you're able to say something to me.
21: Yeah, but okay, so then why does iPhone give me the ability to bust through anyway?
23: Maybe if it's an emergency.
14: Well, just because you can doesn't mean you should. Yeah,
13: just because I can stab someone in the neck doesn't mean I can go do it. Because, well, they gave me the knife. I'm totally unable. It's fine.
22: It's like that hammer break glass in case of emergency.
23: Right.
22: What are you eating is not an emergency.
21: It's just such a buzzkill seeing that delivered quietly.
23: Okay, but there's people have it up there for a reason.
14: You're a buzzkill. Oh, my God.
13: Scary, you are a work of art.
21: I am.
13: All right.
21: Picasso.
13: So speaking of breaking through, so the program director Mark Adams is still not available?
3: He's not replying to
21: break through
3: texts.
21: That wall, man.
23: Maybe he's in a meeting.
13: No, he's not in a meeting. We know exactly where he's not. He's not in his office. All right, we'll get to that later. I can table that discussion.
3: I could get Tom Pullman on. You want Tom Pullman?
13: Well, no, that would seem like going over someone's head. I don't want to do that. Okay. Mark Adams is, in fact, the program director. No, he is the one we want to speak with. That would be kind of, that would be a bad political move to go over his head, don't you think?
3: Well, we need somebody at this point. He's not.
22: Yeah, because it's a bad look if you call Tom and say, hey, we can't get a hold of Mark, so we came to you. That's
13: well, I know, but I sent a text to Tom Pullman earlier and I got the silence notification thing.
22: Did you break through?
13: No, I didn't break through.
21: Break on through to the other side.
13: Can I tell you what I was talking to Tom Pullman about?
22: Yeah.
13: About, okay, look, you know, iHeart, we're doing this thing. It's all human, real human.
22: Right.
13: Mm-hmm. No digital, you know, whatever.
22: Guaranteed human.
13: Well, so we're playing the song that I happen to love, called, Let Me Be by The Secret Voice, or The Second Voice. Found out the vocals in this song are AI generated. They're not human. But they sound human. It's a great song.
22: Yeah. You broke the guarantee, Duran.
13: Well, I didn't know. I had no idea.
22: Oh, okay.
13: The problem is I like this song so much, I believe it's a hit. But if we're guaranteed human, we're eliminating it from our possibilities.
23: I want us to play that other song, First Time in San Juan.
13: Another one. Well, you know, Ryan Seacrest played the hell out of it the other day. He talked about it for like 20 minutes.
23: I love that song. I love watching everybody do their own video to it on social. It's so cute.
13: Hold on. Sorry, not human.
21: Absolutely AI.
13: Well, look, I understand the beauty behind the absolutely guaranteed human thing. At the same time, I don't know. Look, when I see these graduation ceremonies, when the speaker stands up and starts talking about how great AI is, I want to tell him to shut up as well. I mean, because AI is crushing a lot. AI is causing a lot of problems with our environment, with our thoughts, or lack of thoughts, creativity, you know? So.
14: There's a place for it. I feel like this is, you know, humans just, we're so excessive and we don't moderate ourselves or, you know, think about the implications. We just go all in for stuff. And it would be really nice if we could use AI in the ways that it would really help us and not use it for art. We don't really need AI for art.
13: Okay, so that means, I've got a solution and that's a great idea, Gandhi. So this artist, who has this song out that I love, The Second Voice, he's from Rwanda. He's obviously a very talented guy. He was in France, in Paris, when he recorded this song using AI, which I've discovered. What if we found a vocalist to actually put the vocals in this song?
3: There you go.
14: That would be great. Why not?
13: Okay, well, let's get to work. Let's take all the AI-generated stuff, and let's add humans to them.
23: Yeah, that would be fun.
13: Ah-ha!
14: There we go.
13: And that was not an idea from a computer. That was from my head.
3: Oh, wow.
23: From your brain.
13: That was guaranteed human.
22: Wow.
13: I know.
22: Solving the world's problems.
13: Look at that. Feels so great.
14: And this is one of the reasons why everybody's kind of bonding together, too, and saying, don't give up your voice. Don't sell your voice to any AI platform, because then they could just take you, if you're okay with them using your voice, put it on this AI song, and then say it's not AI because you consented to your voice being used.
13: Amen. Yeah, we don't want that happening.
14: Yeah.
13: Of course, Scary is a firm believer in all things AI. I know he's about to come to its defense. Go right ahead.
21: No, I'm not going to, but I'm saying is, AI has had to have been a part of the process in some capacity of a lot of the music we play. So in this case, it just so happens to be the vocals, you know? So, I mean, I feel like, you can't discriminate one against the other.
14: Of course
21: right?
14: you can.
13: So, well, of course you can. So okay, turn back the hands of time just a little bit.
21: Yeah.
13: Let's go back to a time where AI was not a thing. Like, pick a song that you love that was not AI generated, guaranteed human. And so tell me that we still can't create things like that today?
14: Of course we can.
21: Well, sure we can.
13: But here's the problem. It's just like we're talking about short attention span and this and that today. Well, we're creating a world where we don't really challenge people to create anymore.
22: Right.
14: Right.
13: It is sad, but you're like, well, okay. There's still people out there creating. Oh, but there are going to be less of them.
22: Yeah, we're part of the problem. We're part of creating our own issues.
14: Yeah. I don't know how true this is. I hope it's true, but I've read from a couple different sources that if humans really just do lean into all things AI all the time and we stop thinking for ourselves and creating new things, new theories, whatever it is, the AI will max out and hit a data wall in about 12 years. Some people have that as a shorter prediction that it won't be 12 years. It'll be more like 2 or 3. But if AI truly is building from everything that humans have given it and it's just taking and looking at patterns and building things from that, and then we stop giving it its food, we'll kill it eventually anyway, but it will be 12 years of hell. So
23: you know
14: we are in control
23: happen.
14: Of this.
23: There's going to be that? Something else after that. Something else probably worse on the way. You know, that's what always happens. There's always something new.
13: You know what else, Danielle? And this goes back to something Gandhi has been kind of preaching to the choir for a while. Well, why do I need to create change and make things better? Someone else will do that. Mm-hmm. You know, it'll take care of itself. Well, no. No. Interesting text here. Playing devil's advocate. It can be very hard to break into industries like music or Hollywood culture. So maybe this guy from Rwanda was having trouble doing that and couldn't pay someone thousands or millions of dollars to sing on his track. And so he had to use AI. Okay. Well, interesting. But I will tell you, we have access to so many artists in our world who just, they would do it for free. They're so talented. They, you know, all these artists that we play now, like Ray and, you know, name any artist, they started out somehow without being, you know, paid handsomely. Mm-hmm. There's those, the artists are out there. We've got to mine them ourselves without burning down forests in doing so.
14: Exactly.
13: You know?
14: We've said it 100 times, but that march toward AI, everybody acts like it's inevitable. And I just don't think it is if people did enough right now to stop things.
23: But you know that's not going to happen. People.
14: Well, it's not going to happen if everyone thinks that way, for sure.
13: Exactly.
14: But I think
13: it's so easy to say it's not going to happen because that's the easy way of looking at it.
22: Mm-hmm. It's like seeing a punch coming to your face slow motion and you don't move. You're like, yeah, just go ahead and hit me. Yeah, go ahead. Instead, you could move out of the way, like react now instead of waiting.
23: I think it's laziness, though, too, don't you?
13: Oh, absolutely.
23: Yeah. Or just like, you know, it's like.
22: And we're feeding the monster.
23: Right, exactly.
13: Danielle, you hit the target. It's it's laziness.
23: Yeah.
13: When I can just sit on my phone and fall down rabbit holes all day long about stupid crap that I think is important, but maybe not, versus going out and finding creativity that nature's given me, this and that. There's a difference. Now, okay, here's an early version of kind of an AI concept. What did you feel about sampling when sampling other people's songs became a part of production culture?
7: I was okay with it.
23: Yeah, as long as they got permission.
14: Yeah,
23: from
14: I think if you pay somebody.
7: But somebody.
14: You build on the back of something else.
8: Created that originally. You see what I'm saying?
13: Exactly.
7: So I was okay with it.
13: Well, see, in the beginning, I was like, well, I had to warm up to it. This was at the very beginning. I mean, this is a long time ago.
22: And then the sampling turned into interpolations where they're taking a song, just basically leaving the concept and changing the words.
7: Yeah.
22: And then just giving them writing credit, but yet it's different, but you're using their base creation. And, and now it's turned into that.
14: Maybe modernizing it a little bit too.
22: Right.
13: Remember, was it Mr. Wizard that was visiting us or it was someone? We're talking about AI. This is back before it buzzed up. And he's like, well, your elevator is AI. I mean, what are you talking about?
14: Oh, yeah. It was Bill Nye.
13: Yeah. It was Bill Nye, the science guy. Mm-hmm. He said, typically in an elevator, you get on and you push the floor you're going to. And well, no, in our elevator bank, you push the floor you're going to before you get on the elevator, and it tells you which car to get on that's going to take you to your floor. Mm-hmm. And that is AI at work. I'm like, he's right, you know?
3: Yeah.
14: I just think it's a good tool for humanity, but it shouldn't replace humanity. And we're walking this really thin line between those two things. And I think we're close to falling off the edge one way or another if we don't stop it.
23: And well, I'll tell you, the scary thing is having kids getting ready to go to college, and they're mm-hmm. like, you know, what do they major in? Because what is going to still be around? What are they going to be needed for? That's a scary thing.
13: We have no elevator operators anymore. I wanted to do that.
14: Bring them back.
13: What are you doing with your career? I'm not going to retire. I'm just going to leave radio and just stand on an elevator and get people to the floor they want.
23: There you go.
13: I will be the AI.
22: Are we feeding? When we do these, like, these viral trends that are going around with our pictures, where, like, it's like, load your picture, it'll age you this, or go back to the 90s, that was this. Are we feeding AI when
14: yes.
22: we're doing that?
14: We talked yes. about that. It yeah. was actually started by a company that wanted help tweaking their aging software. So they wanted to see the age progression, how it worked. And mm-hmm. this is, we all just, mm-hmm. oh, great, look at this.
13: We found it fun to make ourselves look old and crinkly.
14: Yeah. And to even say, like, hey, in the 90s, this is what I looked like and this is what I look like now. You're teaching this age progression software exactly what to do.
22: Wow.
13: Do we have Blake on line 18?
0: Yes, you do.
13: In beautiful Cocoa Beach, Florida. You have a hot, humid day yep. on the way. I know, because I'm down the street.
0: Oh, always.
13: So, Blake, talk about it. AI music in particular. What's your thought?
0: Yeah, so, I mean, I was completely against, like, the whole AI cover music and just AI music in general. But right now, my guilty pleasure is it's the cover of the Thong Song, and it's, like, the gospel edition of it. And as bad,
13: I need to hear
0: bad
13: this.
0: As it is, I am obsessed with it. It's so bad.
13: Well, okay, so you're finding entertainment in something yeah. that, you know, the gospel version of the Thong Song.
0: Yeah.
13: I do want to play it. I want to hear it, but I can't play it on, you know, our guaranteed human radio station.
0: Oh, I know.
23: I think that's why I like the first time in San Juan, because right? I love watching the human people, the humans, interacting and making funny, videos from it in their car or at destinations, and they're getting their families involved. So it's like a fun thing, but I mean, you know, the fact
13: so
23: that
13: it's whole, real people
23: right.
13: doing
23: it's,
13: their spin on
0: yeah.
13: top of an AI.
0: Yeah.
13: Song. Okay,
0: it's all well. Over TikTok too.
23: Yeah.
13: Yeah. I don't know. I'm going to go do something analog today. I just feel like, can we go for a walk and just do something that
22: yes.
13: doesn't involve a phone?
22: Yes.
13: Okay, I'm so in.
14: I bet you'll be happier after doing that.
13: I think I will. Blake, thank you for listening to us. You go have a great day, okay? Be human.
0: Thank you. You as well.
13: All right. Let's go around the room. You know, yesterday we had an incredible around the room, including, of course, Claudia here in Miami, who announced to the world that she is having a child.
22: Yeah.
13: Where will today's Around the Room take us? I'll start with you, Danielle. What's on your mind today?
23: All right. So today is Spencer's ACL surgery. If you guys didn't know, my son came back from college, last soccer game of the season. And yes, you know how it goes. So today's the ACL surgery. And I know we always talk about HMH, Hackensack Meridian Health, and how mm-hmm. they sponsor our apparel. Well, we really do use them. Like, Hackensack University Medical Center is where we go, where I go to my doctors all the time. So I just want to give a shout out to Dr. Kissen, who's the orthopedic surgeon who always saves Spencer, and everybody from his office and everybody over at Hackensack University Medical Center, because I know Spencer is in good hands. He's there right now. I'll be there in a little bit. And I just thank you, because without people like that who really care, you know, things couldn't
13: Amen.
23: Happen. Sporting things couldn't happen, and people couldn't get fixed. So thanks for fixing people.
13: Oh. There you go.
23: Yeah.
13: And God knows he's had enough of these things. I told you he should be getting points or miles.
23: He really should. He really should at this
13: While
23: point.
13: He's under the knife.
23: It's insane.
13: All right. All the best to him. Yeah. And what's on your mind? Scary.
21: My God. I never thought I'd say this, but I actually have become a plant dad. I have a third Ooh. Plant coming. This time it's a tree.
23: What?
21: I have a tree coming to my house. There's this website, Easy Plant, not a sponsor. They should be, though, where it's a self-watering plant. You put the water in once a month or once every 2 months. So I now have a green snake plant in my bedroom that's 4 feet tall, and I just have to you literally fill up the reservoir on the side with a gallon of water, and it waters itself. It drinks as it wants. And I'm telling you now, I have one of these trees. Oh, the I have a cordyline plant coming today.
13: Oh,
21: wow. And then a third.
13: Oh my God, you're addicted.
22: Cool. They're also called Red Sisters. They're also called Red Sisters, cordylines.
21: Oh yeah, well it's beautiful. And I have a tree coming as soon as they get back in
13: scary.
21: Stock.
13: You've got a whole jungle going on in there.
21: And I gotta say, it improves the mood.
13: And you don't have, it does, and you don't have to do anything. Can you imagine raising a child? Just water it once a month.
21: It's the best invention ever, and my apartment looks so much better now. And
13: good
21: looks
13: going.
21: Like
13: now, what's the name of the company again?
21: It's called Easy Plant.
23: Yeah,
13: Easy Plant.
23: I have those.
21: You have them?
23: Yeah,
21: me
23: too.
21: Oh, yeah.
23: They're amazing. Yeah, we talked about them.
13: All right,
23: yeah.
13: You know what? Yeah. I'm going to follow suit. I'm going to take your advice. I'm going to go for Easy Plant.
21: You got to
13: should be
21: these.
13: Should be a client. And by the way, if they come on board,
23: they were a client for a while.
13: Oh, what would you do to run them away?
23: I don't know, but they should come back.
13: Come back. I will be the voice of Easy Plant. Scary, finally, you have to give up on a client.
21: Would
13: I will
21: you at
13: take
21: least
13: them.
21: Get me a free fiddle leaf fig tree?
13: Get out of here. What's up, Gandhi? What's on your mind today?
14: All right, not long ago I told you guys how I reached out to a teacher of mine because we were talking about how important that is and it might make them feel good. And the teacher really just wrote back, thanks, bye, that was it. Well, I had the exact opposite experience over vacation because I was walking out of a restaurant and I saw my first grade teacher. I thought,
13: wow.
14: Oh, man. I want to say hi. There's not a chance in hell she's going to remember me. She had a million kids, but my friend said, do it. Just say hi to her. So I did, and she remembered me. She remembered everything. It was so
13: great. Who would forget you? Hello.
14: That's what she said. It was so nice. She's like, of course I remember. You were so tiny. You were the tiniest little person, and you were engaging. It was awesome. It was everything I wanted the other experience to be. So say hi to your teachers if you see them. Say hello. If you can send them a message, send them a message, because I think they like to hear from us as much as we like to see them.
13: That is a great point. Now, I'll tell you, right now during graduation season, I just saw a story on the Today Show over here on the TV, and they were talking about students who were sending handwritten letters of thanks to the principal at their school.
23: Yes.
13: Think about that teacher that you haven't talked to in years. If you can track them down, send them a letter and blow their minds, because they'll go, oh my God, I remember this kid. Or maybe they won't remember, but still, if all the years they've been doing that teaching and they get a thank you note years later, it's never too late to try.
23: No way. Do it.
13: If only Miss McMurder was still alive, I'd send her a letter.
23: I don't know if that letter would be nice, though.
13: No, no, we wouldn't. Murder. Hey, producer. I'm just about to call producer Sam.
23: Oh.
13: Is she coming back anytime soon?
23: Yes, but you got to give her time. She just plopped out that baby.
13: Okay. Yeah. Claudia, what's going on with you today?
1: Well, speaking about producer Sam, shout out to her because she heard yesterday the news and she was like, what do you need to know? And I said, everything. And she sent me a list of different things that what I should be reading, what I should be expecting, what she wishes some people would have told her, what she thanked people that told her, because now everything is, you know, helping her and she's applying everything. So shout out to producer Sam, because I was like, girl, you just went through this. What do I do?
13: Well, that's it. That's it. If you're wondering what we're talking about, Claudia yesterday announced to us that she's having a baby.
23: Yeah.
13: And of course, I guess that's another reason Sam should go away for a little while. To learn how to be a mom.
23: Yes.
13: And, you know, get started with it at least, and so she can share her advice with Claudia. Well, Claudia, keep us informed what's going on there, okay? What's going on with you, Nate?
10: Okay, I went yesterday. You know, you get your car inspected. I had myself inspected. I had my physical yesterday.
13: Did you pass?
10: I think so. Waiting on the old blood tests and stuff to check out my cholesterol and stuff. But get yourself a doctor you trust. Dr. Todd McNiff. He's been my doctor for 15 years. He is the best. A little disappointed yesterday because he didn't have to check the front or the back, if you know what I'm talking about.
13: Well, come on over.
10: But I am going to get my first colonoscopy. So great.
23: Yeah.
10: I'm so excited.
13: Oh, wow.
23: Best sleep ever.
13: You're going to love it.
14: You're going to love this.
13: They're going to cram their fist up your colon. It's going to be the best day of your life.
22: Gratuitous colonoscopy.
10: I'm shopping around, so if you do them, please reach out to me. And you want?
23: Oh, I've got a great person. I've had four already.
10: Really?
23: Oh, yeah.
10: Wow.
14: Are you just getting them for funsies?
23: That's it. You know, it's the sleep. I just do it for the sleep.
13: Jenna does it once per week. And by the way, I'm a $5 copay. Whatever you need, Nate, we'll take care of it. I'm glad you went in and get that blood work done. Hey, Froggy, what's up with you today?
22: I got the nicest text today. So as you know, we just moved from Jacksonville to Tampa. And so we sold our house. Mm-hmm. And the people that we sold our house to are great. We met them. We spent time with them. They already lived in the neighborhood, so we got to know them. And they were awesome. So this morning, out of the blue, I got a text from the family that bought our house. They said, good morning. Just wanted to reach out and thank you both. It was to Lisa and I for the opportunity to make your house our home. We were out of town over the weekend. Got back home. It was so comforting to walk in these doors. We love it here. We will forever be grateful.
13: Wow.
22: It was just the best text.
13: Did it take you back to the house a little bit?
22: It did. I loved that house so much, and that house meant everything to
13: us. That house was great.
22: It really was a great house. I'm glad there's another family there making home in this beautiful structure that was built that you had so much love in that house. And so I'm just, it made me feel good to get that text. So thank you, Ashley.
13: All right. Next time you buy a house, send a note.
22: Yes.
13: All right. Duly noted. Did we go sufficiently around the room? I think we're good. I think we're good. The three things we need to know from Gandhi. I do believe there's something coming up. What are we doing? Oh, we've got to, you want to do the game today, Gandhi, or you want to wait till tomorrow?
23: Sure. Whatever you guys want to do. Maybe we can do half today and half tomorrow. Who knows?
13: You know you love our Finish the Lyric series from Gandhi. It's always fantastic. We may get into that in just a moment. All right, three things we need to know. What you got?
23: All right, we know the World Cup is coming to the U.S., and law enforcement officials are warning of a possible increase in human trafficking. Why, you ask? Well, experts say that large events like the World Cup bring plenty of opportunity for criminals looking to exploit victims within the chaos. Federal, state, and local law enforcement are working together in places from L.A. to Atlanta to do their best to keep people safe. They are asking the public to be aware, be hypervigilant, look for signs, and realize that many victims might be too scared to ask for help. We were just talking about AI, and apparently around 1 in 5 young adults are now using AI chatbots for mental health advice. That is according to new findings from the research institute RAND. The group's survey, which was conducted back in November, showed 19% of respondents say that they, use chatbots for advice. That's up from about 13% from a poll in early 2025. A vast majority of respondents also described the advice as helpful and say it's easier to talk to a chatbot than a human because they do not feel judged. And finally, Snickers has launched a new campaign offering free candy bars to chocolate lovers with a certain name. The brand announced on May 28th that Americans with the names Reese, Reese, or Reese, all spelled differently, but basically Reese, are variations that you can go online, sign up for Snickers Peanut Butter Pledge for a chance to win a year's supply of Snickers Peanut Butter bars. The new
13: So like all 7 people named Reese are going to get free chocolate?
23: I was just going to say, how many people really have that name?
2: Reese? Oh my gosh, I know a lot of Reese's.
23: Really? Yeah. I've never met one in my life.
13: I want to be friends with them now.
23: Yeah.
2: Okay. I mean, Reese Witherspoon, she's one. I don't know her, but you know. Yeah.
23: The new chocolate bar and ice cream are now available at retailers nationally for between $1.50 and $6, depending on the size of the package. The online pledge is open through June 11th. Mars said the first 100 eligible participants will get special rewards, while 25 people will be randomly selected to win that year's supply of Snickers peanut butter products. And those are your three things.
13: I love that. Oh, someone named Reese is going to get free chocolate. Then everyone's chiming in. Oh, Witherspoon. I don't hang out with Reese Witherspoon. Right. I do not benefit from this at all. We used to have a Dennis Reese who worked in our business.
23: I think last names probably count within this.
13: Absolutely.
23: Yeah.
13: Right.
23: Reese. Yeah.
22: It's not Reese's. It doesn't rhyme with feces, Nate.
4: Said it my whole life. I'm going to die saying that.
21: Because Reese. You're Pennsylvania. That's why.
13: Reese. Are you gonna die on that Reese's Hill?
4: Yeah, I'm gonna die on that Reese's Hill.
22: You can say it wrong if you want.
13: And I liked how what Scary said, oh, cause you're from Pennsylvania. Alright.
21: Pennsylvania people that say Reese's for
23: Scary,
21: no reason.
23: You pronounce things crazy.
21: Philly knows what I'm talking about.
23: Oh my god.
21: Reese's.
23: Reese's.
13: Philly does not know what you're talking about.
21: Yeah, because they all say Reese's.
4: I'm not from Philly.
23: All of them.
21: But you're from Pennsylvania, Western PA.
13: Okay, thank you, sir. Sir, please, sir. I need the cattle prod. We need the cattle prod.
23: Oh my gosh. We need the studio taser. I don't know why we don't have one.
13: I'm thinking more and more we should get one.
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0: 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We just dropped the entire lineup a few moments ago.
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0: 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You're absolutely right.
3: Love it.
0: There's something in here for everyone. And that's the beauty of the iHeartRadio Music Festival. When we set this thing up years and years ago, it was, let's put all these different people from different genres on stage and see how it works. And it just works. So we announced this year's lineup. BTS. Wow. Benson Boone. Cardi B.
3: Yes.
0: Goo Goo Dolls.
4: Wow.
0: Kenny Chesney. Lainey Wilson. Major Lazer, Muse, Snoop Dogg,
4: wow.
0: Weezer, and our buddy Zara Larsson.
3: Amazing.
0: That's a really hosted by Ryan Seacrest.
3: Yes.
0: it won't be AI. It'll be real Ryan.
3: Real Ryan. And you need to check the date that you buy the tickets for because, like, BTS is Friday night. Like, everyone's a different night. Not all the same each night.
0: This is true. So again, BTS, Benson Boone, Cardi B, Goo Goo Dolls, Kenny Chesney, Lainey Wilson, Major Lazer, Muse, Snoop Dogg, Weezer, and Zara Larsson. And of course, we reserve the right to add more to the lineup.
3: Nice.
0: Now, if you want to go, and I know you do, get your friends together, figure out, who's going to get you there, how you're going to get there. It's happening at T-Mobile Arena, as it always does in Las Vegas. And, ticket info, dun, dun, dun, dun.
4: Capital and presale.
3: One, yeah, presale Capital One is Wednesday, June 10th.
0: Which oh, there it is.
3: This Wednesday. And public sale is Friday, June 12th.
0: So like Danielle just said, Capital One presale this Wednesday at 1 o'clock East Coast, 10 o'clock Pacific.
5: Next Wednesday.
0: Next June Wednesday, 10th. June 10th.
3: Yeah, oh, that's next week. Mm-hmm.
0: You know, go ahead and buy them this week. I bet
3: today's
0: they'll have
3: only the second. I'm like 2 weeks ahead already.
0: I bet they'll have some sort of computer glitch that will let you through. And then public on sale Friday, June 12th, which is a week from Friday, at axs.com. Just remember that. And keep listening. We'll give you more info as we progress. Any thoughts?
6: You know how they always have, like, the weird collaboration, two people that you didn't think would be on stage together on stage together? Cardi B and BTS would be a dream.
3: Oh, yeah.
6: Can
3: and
6: we make
3: on the
6: that
3: same
6: happen?
3: Night, right? Aren't they the same night? Friday.
6: I didn't
3: Friday.
6: Look at the nights yet, but
0: yeah, what?
3: Great. Friday.
4: No, you asked if somebody had thoughts. Claudia had a thought.
0: Oh, Claudia. What's, I can't see Claudia. She's behind the screen. What's up, Claudia? I didn't even know you were in
7: we
0: here.
7: We are, yes. Hi. We are also doing a little giveaway before tickets go on sale and starts at 9 this morning, so make sure you keep on listening.
0: Oh, really?
7: Yeah.
0: Everywhere?
4: Yeah.
0: Like all stations or just Y100?
7: I mean, as far as I know, why, if you want to keep on listening.
0: Okay.
7: But I think it's all stations, yes.
0: Yeah, okay, so it's 9 o'clock, listening to win. I didn't know
4: I believe
0: know
4: it is the win before you can buy it, yeah.
0: Okay, yes. God, look at that. Woo-hoo. And, of course, you'll be listening to our iHeart stations anyway, yeah. And there'll be many opportunities to win these tickets.
7: Yes.
0: Thank you, Claudia.
7: You're welcome.
0: I need a better position for you in this room so I can see you.
4: Or a taller chair.
7: So let me try and see you scooch that way.
0: Again, the iHeart Radio Music Festival in Las Vegas, Friday the 18th, Saturday the 19th of September. And their lineup again, BTS, Benson Boone, Cardi B, Goo Goo Dolls, Kenny Chesney, Lainey Wilson, Major Lazer, Muse, Snoop Dogg, Weezer, Zara Larsson, and more. What do you want to hear? Some Cardi B? What do you want to hear?
5: How about some Cardi?
3: Yeah, Cardi's good.
0: Scary.
6: Which Cardi song?
5: Her first hit ever, the one that introduced
6: Bodak Yellow?
5: Of course.
4: Yeah.
0: The one that started it all for us.
4: The way Gandhi said Bodak Yellow did not seem like that's the song she had in mind.
0: Well, okay. Well, if you don't want to hear Bodak Yellow. Oh, you do? Okay.
6: Yeah, yeah.
0: I'll play whatever you want.
6: I like that one. I thought for some reason Scary was going to go with Bruno Mars and Cardi.
5: Hell's not.
6: Okay, good.

bricks in the streets. Know you probably heard of me. Got a bag and fix my teeth. Hope you know it ain't cheap. And I pay my mama bills. I ain't got no time to chill. Think these things be mad at me, they bet.

0: Bloody move.
1: That sounded awesome. Scary. Learning to run is so much fun to watch you run.
2: I'm sorry.
1: Well, you okay? Look, you're steering the ship, but you always leave the room when the song's ending. And
2: I wasn't leaving. I was on my other computer doing something else. Oof, sorry. I apologize.
1: Okay. Cardi B, of course, will be a part of the iHeartRadio Music Festival. And it's going to be scary. You should go. You should work the festival this year. They need your expertise out there. What are we doing now? Let's get into sound with Garrett. Garrett!
3: Yes! All right.
1: Here we go.
3: Start with Jimmy Kimmel last night. Today being June 2nd means yesterday was?
4: June 1st.
5: June 1st.
3: Yes, and here's all the news reporters telling us.
6: June 1st. Can you believe that?
7: June 1st. Can you believe that?
8: It is June 1st.
7: Woo!
8: Can you believe it? Oh, my gosh.
9: Hard to believe it's already June.
10: Hard to believe it's already June.
11: June 1st.
12: No, it's hard to believe.
13: It is June 1st. Hard to believe.
14: June. Hard to believe.
1: Is it really hard to believe it's June?
15: It was June 1st? No,
16: it is. Isn't it? Like, holy crap. Half the year is already here. This is
1: it
16: crazy.
1: Is. It's hard to believe.
3: Yeah. But credit to you guys. You didn't do that yesterday at all. You did not say, wow, I can't believe it's June 1st. No, you didn't.
1: It's hard to believe.
5: In 30 days, this year is half over.
1: Wow.
5: 29 days now.
1: Oh, my God. That's hard to believe.
3: All right. Let's move over to a talkback we got from our listener, Michelle. She sent this to us on the iHeartRadio app. Hit that little microphone button, and you can send us a message. So she was talking about when Danielle and Gandhi both do their entertainment report and three things. Elvis, you do something that makes her laugh.
17: So sometimes when Danielle and Gandhi are doing their segments, Elvis interrupts them with a thought, and then when he's done, like an old school broadcaster from like the 20s, Elvis says, back to you, and it cracks me up every time. I love you guys. Back to you.
1: Back to you.
16: You do.
1: Why not? You know what? It's my way of just like letting everyone know we're moving back to you.
16: I appreciate it.
1: All right. Garrett, back to you.
3: Thank you. All right. So a family in New York was laying their father to rest, and they were at the funeral home, and the casket opened, and listen to what happened.
18: When we opened the coffin, we found another man, and they were trying, like, for hours, trying to convince us that he was our father. They say that they found, like, in the same week, another person with a similar name. We don't know where our father is at right now. They say that they cremated him, but we are not sure.
1: That's sad.
16: Oh, my God.
3: Just imagine the shock, though. Like, the coffin opens up and goes, that's not my dad.
1: Well, no, but beyond that, well, yes, it is. Well, no, I'm telling you, pretty much I know my dad is.
3: Are you sure? All right. So Nate found this mashup online, and it is actually from a musician, Scott Modenia, on Instagram. And he took this song from the Backstreet Boys. With the bass line of this song from Earth, Wind, and Fire.
1: Okay.
3: And you get Earth, Wind, and Backstreet Boys.
1: Oh my God.
5: I like it.
16: I love
1: it's
16: it.
1: So
16: it's
1: funny.
16: So cool.
1: Now, is that an AI mashup?
3: No.
1: Are you sure?
3: Positive.
1: You don't know. We're going to get tossed off the air. We guaranteed no AI. Oh,
3: I guarantee. The guy does it online.
1: Thank you, Garrett. Good American Garrett, everyone.
16: Yay!
1: Out of here. This sounds great, though. These mashup people are so talented.
5: Yeah.
1: How do they do that?
5: Nate sent me some Yacht Rock mashup the other day. It was pretty good.
1: Incredible. Mm. Incredible. Anyway, Danielle, you ready to go?
16: Sure.
1: Danielle. She's guaranteed human.
5: Is she though? Is she really?
16: Yeah, I'm not so sure sometimes. Okay. All right, the Swifties were right after we speculated, and we got those Easter eggs. Taylor Swift and Toy Story 5 have announced a new original song. It's called I Knew It, I Knew You. It will be released on Friday, and Toy Story 5 will arrive in your theaters on June 19th. So we're getting it. So I know Elvis and I are a little obsessed with Young Blood, and
1: God, yes. You know, he's here in Miami tonight.
16: I hope you're going.
1: He's playing at the Guitar Hotel, Hard Rock.
16: Oh my gosh, that's so cool. It's very funny because there are a lot of cougars who are in love with Youngblood as well. Apparently there are Facebook groups, Reddit threads, and it's Cougars for Youngblood. And he is all for it. He said the older birds, which such a British thing, he says they are more aggressive, their nails are sharper. He says, but I'm down for it. He says rock and roll, baby. You know, he always says that. We love him. So when is he coming on the show, Nate? Oh, where'd Nate go?
1: Nate's not here. He's out there calling Youngblood.
16: Okay. Yes. Well, yeah, I'm sure he's
1: back to you.
16: Chapel Roan has a simple technique to steer clear of any negativity on social media. She simply deletes social media from her phone. She doesn't do it. She says it's quite difficult. It's a difficult world to navigate. And so I just delete it and I just keep it moving. And you know, I can. A lot of people can't. A lot of people I think are just so obsessed they can't, but she's found a way to do it. So that's good. Charlie XCX has announced her new album, Music, Fashion, Film. The new project is set to drop on July 24th. Drake has earned a second week at number one on the Billboard Hot 100 with Janice. It's marking his first multi-week chart topper of this decade. And this song is his 14th career number one, extending his record among solo male artists after recently passing Michael Jackson. So yeah. I know a lot of people don't love Drake right now, but he is still doing great things. What are we watching? It's game one of the Stanley Cup Finals. Anybody care? Because it's Hurricanes and it's Knights. Love Island, American Got Talent.
1: That's not good.
16: Password, the third season premiere of that.
1: Froggy.
16: Kiki Palmer is your host.
1: Hurricanes.
16: And.
1: No one?
5: No, we're good right now.
16: Well, it's Carolina and Vegas, right, in it?
5: Yeah, it is.
16: And the series premiere of the sitcom Not Suitable for Work on Hulu, and that is my Danielle report.
1: Well, thanks for letting us know, just in case.
16: You're welcome, just in case.
1: Thank you, you're the best.
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22: From the KTVZ newsroom, I'm Kelsey Marison. Happening now, Caleb Seegers is going to prison for 10 years. On Monday, he was sentenced for the deadly downtown Bend shooting.

0: first-degree manslaughter, first-degree assault, and unlawful use of a weapon. The jury did not find Seegers guilty of murder back in April, but rather guilty of the lesser charge of first-degree manslaughter. After prison, Seegers will have 3 years of post-prison supervision. In other news, the man who helped kill his mother a quarter of a century ago won't be released from prison. The Oregon Parole Board denied Adam Thomas's release. Adam Thomas is the last of the infamous Redmond Five still in prison. In 2001, Thomas and four other teens killed his mother, Barbara Thomas, when she came home. He was 18 at the time. On Monday, the parole board said Thomas had not yet fully come to terms with his role in the brutal crime. Plus, right now, two men are recovering at St. Charles Bend and a woman is behind bars. This after a late Friday night shooting in the 300 block of Southwest Century Drive. Officers tell us 35-year-old Carlina Cooper from Wisconsin pulled the trigger, injuring a 32-year-old man from Texas. That man is accused of hitting the woman's husband with his truck. Both men were rushed to the hospital. Carlina Cooper was taken to the Deschutes County Jail. For more information on these stories, head to our website, ktvz.com, or visit the KTVZ mobile app.
1: From the Local Alert Weather Center, I'm Jillian Fortner. Today is going to be the warmest day of the week with highs in the upper 70s to low 80s. We may see a passing shower tomorrow, but skies should gradually become sunny through the day on Wednesday. Temperatures will stay on the warm side, topping out in the mid 70s, and we'll expect dry conditions to return Thursday. We'll be in the mid 70s for your Thursday and Friday, but cooler temperatures in the 60s will return Saturday and Sunday. From the Local Alert Weather Center, I'm Jillian Fortner.
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7: All right, so I was going across these dumb memes, and I found one called Shocking Secrets. Are you ready?
8: Yes.
9: Yeah.
7: And this first one's very true. I thought about this when I went to bed last night. Don't sleep without clothing close to you. Your body is not as safe as you think.
9: Huh?
7: Because, I was going to go to just, you know, it's so easy just to go to bed wearing a t-shirt and underwear, whatever.
8: Yeah.
7: But what if someone breaks in the middle of the night and, you know, you got to run or whatever. You need clothes by. Yeah, you need clothes
8: true.
7: By you. You
8: and
7: can't be
8: people,
7: naked.
8: Yeah, some people are naked, like you said.
10: So you grab them and go.
7: Well, grab and go or... But see, Nate's theory is if someone breaks in, you should be naked, and that will make them laugh
9: Nobody
7: and run away.
9: Nobody wants to fight the naked guy. Just keep
7: see,
9: that in mind.
7: I really think that's very shallow thinking. I think they want to kill you. That's why they're there.
10: I read that if somebody breaks in the day, they want your stuff. If they break in at night, they want you. So you need to be careful with that.
7: They're there to kill you.
10: Yeah.
7: Mm. Don't you see the movies?
10: Yeah, God, Nate.
9: Well, I'm going to go down swinging, if you know what I mean.
7: Yes, you are. Also, shocking secrets. Avoid using your dream car as your phone wallpaper.
8: Oh. Why?
7: I don't know.
10: Is it because it lets people know what you have?
7: Or it lets people know that, you know, no, it's your dream car, so you may not have it.
10: So you don't have it. Huh.
8: Yeah, you don't have it.
11: But then why? It's misleading.
7: Okay, yeah, I don't know. I don't know what to think about that one. But number three is something maybe there is an answer for. Never, ever eat pineapple and drink milk at the same time.
12: Why?
10: Oh.
7: I don't know. That's why I'm asking.
8: Huh.
7: Is there like some weird...
12: chemical reaction?
7: Yeah.
8: Maybe in your stomach, like your digestion, just like...
7: I don't know.
12: Nate loves milk. Milk. Have you ever done that, Nate?
9: No. I just Googled it. It says milk and pineapple is completely safe. Thank you, Google.
7: Well, it says shocking secret. Do not eat pineapple and drink milk at the same time.
10: Who made these shocking secrets?
8: Yeah.
7: I don't know.
10: Oh, okay.
7: This
10: says that the enzymes and acids in fresh pineapple cause dairy to curdle, resulting in an unappetizing texture and perhaps stomach problems.
7: There you go.
12: Oh,
7: all right. Wow. Okay. Maybe that's closer to the truth. We don't know. I love this one. Don't tell people your plan.

0: Move in silence.
1: Yeah, that's a good
2: that
1: one.
2: That I agree with.
0: It's hard to do when you do this show because we're always kind of laying it out all out there sometimes. Now, I've heard both 6 and 7. They contradict each other. Number 6, always try to sleep on your right side. Number 7, always try to sleep on your left side.
1: How?
0: So I don't think you're supposed to sleep on your left side because your heart's on that side. I think your heart's supposed to be.
3: You're supposed to sleep on your right because the heart wants to, you need it on the higher side. Does that make sense?
0: Right, exactly.
1: Yeah. If you're pregnant too, you're supposed to sleep on a certain side. I forget which one. Do you know, Claudia? I forget.
4: Well, my sister told me just sleep on the side because if you sleep on your back, the blood flow is different for the baby.
0: Okay.
5: What if you have no heart?
0: Oh my God.
5: How do you sleep? Asking for a friend.
0: All right, just a few things I wanted to bring up to you. I don't know, the pineapple and milk thing really just seems the only plausible one.
1: Yeah. I just like that it says these things and gives us no explanation for it.
0: Exactly. Right? Who are these people to tell me these things? What, Nate?
3: I've noticed the internet does that a lot. It will tell you wrong things.
1: Yeah.
3: And it just wants to...
5: Rage bait.
3: And I've been so, you know, I go through things and financial advice and I'm like, that is the worst advice possible.
5: Yep.
3: And, you know, it's like stick money in your mattress. I'm like, that's the worst thing you could do. And then it obviously just wants interaction from people.
0: Well, speaking of, and I collect these in my photos now, the memes that give you information that is so questionable. This one. See this one right here? Listen. Mm-hmm. Listening to house music in 120 to 130 BPM range daily can slow aging by as much as 6 years, new research reveals.
6: I saw that one.
3: Get out of here.
6: I believe it.
0: Well, okay, but no. I mean, according to who? But I have a million of these things. Here's another one. Psychologists say people who get annoyed over small things often love their partner more.
5: These are crap. Oh. Yeah, I sent this to Lisa last week. Looking at your wife's breast for 2 minutes a day can significantly prolong your life.
0: Exactly.
5: I'm like, yeah, it's a science.
0: It's in a meme. It's got to be true. Here's another one. Research shows that women born in May are more attractive than everyone else.
1: Oh, wow. Okay.
5: There you go.
0: Here's another one. Same-sex married couples with two men have the highest household average income.
1: That makes sense.
0: Does it?
1: Yeah.
0: I mean, I can think why they would think that, but do we have the numbers? I mean, do we do the research?
1: I don't know. I looked up the one that you were talking about the dream car.
0: Yeah.
1: This says constantly seeing your dream car can actually trigger dopamine fatigue, numbing your excitement and reducing the psychological drive needed to work toward it. So instead of keeping something so lofty, you should put smaller actionable targets.
0: Well, okay. See, that seems like some somewhat legitimate research.
1: Like a tiny beat up vehicle.
0: Yeah. Don't make yourself too happy with your photos because you'll dull your senses. Okay. Here's one. See this guy? Look at this.
1: Yeah.
0: Studies suggest almost 80% of people feel happier after cleaning their room, even if they felt lazy at first.
1: I believe that.
4: Yeah,
1: that
0: but one it's I can 80%. See. They did the research.
5: 80%.
1: They're tossing out numbers 79. Like scary.
5: Right.
0: Okay, here's one. Study finds spending money on your brother brings more happiness and joy into your life.
5: Did your brother send you that?
1: Exactly. Study conducted by brothers.
0: Wait. Harvard scientists proved your own sister is a natural antidepressant.
1: That's true. That's a fact.
4: Yeah.
0: But they're in meme form, so they have to be accurate.
4: Of course.
0: A study finds that traveling by car with a favorite person can increase your happiness by 200%.
1: See, I think with a lot of these, there's something to it. But maybe just being in a small space with somebody that you really like increases that happiness. And then they added in a car because the study was conducted by Big Car.
0: Exactly. Thank you, Big Car.
1: Yeah.
0: Now, what about this one? Psychologists say people who get upset very easily over small things actually love their partner more.
1: I don't believe that. Mm. I think you would hate your partner if you get annoyed by little things.
0: But in fact, it's in a meme. Yeah, Scary, what's up?
6: Okay. This one I sent to all my friends. I saw this last week. A neurologist said that sticking out your tongue for 40 seconds can remove the cortisol faster than any pills or breathing exercises. This is, and the pharmacies don't want you to know this. So you stick out your tongue for 40 seconds and the cortisol levels are going to drop immediately in your body.
0: Mm-hmm. Okay.
1: Who's the neurologist? Wait,
0: did you see?
1: This?
0: He just stuck his tongue out.
1: Yeah, he did.
4: Nate.
0: But you interrupted it. He needs like 38 more seconds.
1: I'm very grossed out by this.
6: Quiet. And okay. Now your belly fat is going to decrease by having your tongue out. But you have to repeat the exercise.
1: Your tongue is an interesting color. Stick it back out.
0: Ooh, you should get that checked. Okay. Here's my favorite thing. Scary, somewhat gullible, as we all agree, believes this to be scientific proof.
1: Right.
6: But here's why it works. Because the tongue is connected to the hyoid bone, which anchors your primary neck tension muscles. And when you fully extend these muscles, it creates a mechanical distraction, forcing them to lengthen and decompressing the vagus nerve pathway. Mm. So basically, it takes away the tension in your neck.
0: Okay.
6: I'm telling you.
0: I'm not saying it's not true. No. I'm just saying it's interesting how we automatically assume it to be true. Does that make sense?
6: Mm. Yes.
0: That's the conversation. Yeah, Nate.
3: I just did that. My jaw hurts now.
0: See?
3: I have a new problem now.
0: You have a jaw injury because your cortisol levels are so much lower.
3: My jaw is killing
1: me. Also, like, they say all these things, research says, neurology says, but they never cite a source anywhere or give you the neurologist or the research behind it.
0: They tell you it's science.
1: Somebody. Yeah.
5: But I'm telling you, our phone is listening. Just since we've been talking about this, I just refreshed my feed. Every single thing is one of these things now. Yeah. Every single thing.
0: Really?
5: Study finds that farting in front of your partner is a sign of a healthy relationship.
0: Wow.
5: The next one. Applying pressure to your partner's glutes will boost circulation and help overall health.
0: Could be.
5: Grabbing their booty.
0: But you know what? Also, my favorite ones, and I so agree with them, if you want to reduce stress by 55%, travel to Italy.
4: And they're just tailored to you too.
1: Yeah,
0: they really are.
4: They're like mine says, babies who get skin to skin contact with their fathers in the first hours of birth experience 176% rise in oxytocin, cry 43% less, and end up sleeping twice as longer in the first 24 hours.
0: So there you go. Who are we to doubt any of this?
1: Nope.
0: These memes may be onto something.
2: See, mine says, study claims that men who buy their partner's gifts, like shoes and bags, don't go bald. This is great.
0: You wrote that.
2: This is a great one.
0: You wrote that. I was watching you type that out.
5: That's crap. I bought Lisa plenty of crap, and my hair's falling out faster than anything.
0: God. Well, there you go. The memes. Are they true or are they not? Think it through.
7: Yeah.
8: Collectively, as a team, you guys are just literally the best.
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0: Hey, it's Froggy from Elvis Duran in the Morning Show on Power 94. Thanks for waking up with Power 94 this morning. 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
0: The weekend of September Friday 18th and September Friday, well, Saturday 19th. 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We announced the lineup this morning in alphabetical order: BTS, Benson Boone, Cardi B, Goo Goo Dolls, Kenny Chesney, Lainey Wilson, Major Lazer, Muse, Snoop Dogg, Weezer, Zara Larsson, and more to be announced. Now, ticket information, pretty easy. Tickets go on sale next Wednesday for Capital One cardholders, I do believe, and then to the general public next Friday. So this is a week from tomorrow for Capital One cardholders, and so forth, so on. To find out more information about all of the above, go to iHeart.com. It's right there. So, you know what? The beauty about the iHeartRadio Music Festival is we bring all different genres of music together on the stage. Also, musicians who've been doing their thing for years. And then you have Zara Larsson, who's still kind of new to this business, even though she's been doing it for, what, three years?
4: A while.
5: Oh, much longer than that.
6: Yeah. 11, 12 years.
0: Really?
6: Yeah.
5: Yeah, you know, it's not funny, but I remember when that song, her very first song came out.
7: Never Forget You.
5: Never Forget You. It was the song I heard driving into work the morning after I had lost my dog, Kobe. And that song, Never Forget You, always reminds me of him. And that was back in 2016, 17.
0: Oh, my God. Yeah. Okay, so
5: she's been doing
0: years.
5: That long.
0: So, let's play Goo Goo Dolls. Let's go way back. I mean, out of all the artists on the list, this is Iris. We don't play this at all anymore. This was a massive hit for Goo Goo Dolls. They had many, many hits, and you'll hear them when you go to the iHeartRadio Music Festival. 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

0: What a massive song. What a huge hit that was. And, of course, Goo Goo Dolls will be featured at the iHeartRadio Music Festival the weekend of September 18th. Want to go? 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Also, keep listening. You can win tickets before you can even buy them on the way. Into the three things we need to know. Gandhi, what's going on?
1: Fighting between Israel and Hezbollah is reportedly ramping up as Israel's invasion of Lebanon grows. Clashes between Israel and the Iranian military proxy have grown in intensity, with Israel's ground incursion into Lebanon pushing deeper into the country than it has in nearly 20 years. The fighting takes place as leaders in Iran and the United States negotiate to reopen the Strait of Hormuz. However, Israeli Prime Minister Benjamin Netanyahu is casting doubt that any deal between the U.S. and Iran would be completed anytime soon. In a report by Axios on Monday, President Trump called Netanyahu crazy and says he's putting the peace talks in jeopardy. Primary elections take place today in six states, with races for the U.S. House, Senate, and governor's offices all on the ballots. Voters head to the polls in Iowa, Montana, New Mexico, New Jersey, South Dakota, and California, where the race for governor and Los Angeles mayor have garnered a lot of national attention. That is because two Republicans have made some inroads in the reliably blue state. Fox News contributor Steve Hilton for governor and reality TV star Spencer Pratt for mayor.
0: All right.
1: All right. Is this a joke? I don't know. And finally, New York's Governor Kathy Hochul is highlighting the success of the bell-to-bell smartphone ban that went into effect at the start of this school year. It happened statewide, and she released a survey showing 76% of about 585 educators say that the ban resulted in some really positive changes in classroom behavior. That includes improved attention, respect for other students and staff, and better direction following. Four out of five teachers say they saw student social connections improve as well. There was also a 60% decline in bullying and cyberbullying incidents. And those are your three things.
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5: From the KTVZ newsroom, I'm Kelsey Marison. Happening now, Caleb Seegers is going to prison for 10 years. On Monday, he was sentenced for the deadly downtown Bend shooting in the summer of 2023. Seegers was found guilty back in April of first-degree manslaughter, first-degree assault, and unlawful use of a weapon. The jury did not find Seegers guilty of murder back in April, but rather guilty of the lesser charge of first-degree manslaughter. After prison, Seegers will have 3 years of post-prison supervision. In other news, the man who helped kill his mother a quarter of a century ago won't be released from prison. The Oregon Parole Board denied Adam Thomas's release. Adam Thomas is the last of the infamous Redmond Five still in prison. In 2001, Thomas and four other teens killed his mother, Barbara Thomas, when she came home. He was 18 at the time. On Monday, the parole board said Thomas had not yet fully come to terms with his role in the brutal crime. Plus, right now, two men are recovering at St. Charles Bend, and a woman is behind bars. This after a late Friday night shooting in the 300 block of Southwest Century Drive. Officers tell us 35-year-old Carlina Cooper from Wisconsin pulled the trigger, injuring a 32-year-old man from Texas. That man is accused of hitting the woman's husband with his truck. Both men were rushed to the hospital. Carlina Cooper was taken to the Deschutes County Jail. For more information on these stories, head to our website, ktvz.com, or visit the KTVZ mobile app.
6: From the Local Alert Weather Center, I'm Jillian Fortner. Today is going to be the warmest day of the week with highs in the upper 70s to low 80s. We may see a passing shower tomorrow, but skies should gradually become sunny through the day on Wednesday. Temperatures will stay on the warm side, topping out in the mid 70s, and we'll expect dry conditions to return Thursday. We'll be in the mid 70s for your Thursday and Friday, but cooler temperatures in the 60s will return Saturday and Sunday. From the Local Alert Weather Center, I'm Jillian Fortner.
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1: 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The Elvis Duran phone tap.
2: My girlfriend is always asking me if I'm gay. And I keep telling her, no, I'm straight. But she jokes with me all the time because she thinks I'm so well-groomed, wear nice clothing, I've got to be gay. Anyway, let's throw her for a loop. I'm going to call her and ask her if she's ready to fulfill my fantasy of having a three-way with someone I just met. Today's phone tap.
3: Hello?
4: Hello?
3: Yes?
4: Hey, babe, what's up?
3: Nothing.
4: You know, I'm always telling you, we should try new things and, experiment with things.
3: Yeah.
4: So I was just thinking, because I met somebody and I was like...
3: Who the f*** did you meet that you want to do that with?
4: When I left here this morning, when I left the house, I met somebody and...
3: How did you meet somebody?
4: Oh, when I went to the store. When I went to the...
3: Oh, really? So you flirt when you go to the deli? That's nice. That's really nice to know. You flirt when you go to the deli?
4: Well, I met somebody over there, so I was like, maybe this might be...
3: You went out, you met somebody, and you flirted, so that obviously means that you have the potential to cheat.
4: No, I mean, but he's a nice guy. I invited him upstairs, and, we're just talking.
3: A guy?
4: Yeah.
3: What? Are you gay that you just bring home a man off the street?
4: No, I mean, I was just thinking, maybe you can, come home for lunch or something. Lunchtime.
3: You better be kidding me. When I tell you, be kidding me, you better be kidding me to call me on a Tuesday when you know my office is busy with this nonsense.
4: No, I'm serious.
3: Oh, my God. This man is out of control.
4: You say you're willing to try something.
3: I'm not doing that. I'm not doing that.
4: So would you watch?
3: Would I watch you what? Are you all of a sudden gay? Are you gay? Did you just turn gay?
4: No, it's not, I just want to try a new thing. That's how it's going.
3: I'm not trying that. Point blank.
4: Why?
3: I'm not trying that. No.
4: Why?
3: No.
4: We were both thinking, right? That we could try new things, right?
3: New things. New things that people do in their house privately. You don't bring strangers into your house.
4: No, but he seems like a real good guy.
3: What in the hell is going through your head that you just wake up in the morning and go to the freaking deli and pick up a guy? What happened to getting a sandwich? How do you pick up a guy?
4: Come on now. I'm serious. Come on.
3: Adi, I swear to God I'm going to kill you when I get home.
4: Why don't you check him out, right? Let me know what you think of him, and then if things are all right, then why not?
3: Oh, my God. Dude, I'm sick to my stomach. I'm shaking. I don't feel well. I don't like games like that. You really think I'd let a man that I don't know have sex with me? You really think I would do that? I don't care how much I want to try new things. There's no way I'm picking someone off the street with as much crap that's running around. And the fact that he's a little too overzealous to want to stick me, I kind of have a problem with that.
4: So it's a no-go then, huh?
3: From painting last night, did the fumes go all the way to your head? Are you not normal?
4: We both get pleasure out of it. We both have a good time.
3: Did you think it's okay for you to sleep with another man in front of my face? Are you kidding me? No. And if you didn't understand it in English, I'm going to tell it to you in Spanish. Vete para carajo. Si tú no me entiendes, que te estoy diciendo que no. No. I'm hanging up.
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0: All right, as we get out of here, we remind you one more time about our big announcement this morning, the iHeartRadio Music Festival 2026, presented by Capital One. 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In alphabetical order, so far we've booked BTS, Benson Boone, Cardi B, Goo Goo Dolls, Kenny Chesney, Lainey Wilson, Major Lazer, Muse, Snoop Dogg, Weezer, and Zara Larsson. And, of course, as you know, more to be announced. 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And then next Friday, it opens up for all of us to buy tickets. All the info right now at iHeart.com. We'll see you tomorrow. Say peace out, everybody.
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That is Olivia Dean, before that Ella Langley, who just bumped Morgan Wallen. So they had both tied last week for the artist with the fifth most consecutive weeks on the Hot Country charts. And this is her sixth week, which now means she gave Morgan the boot, bumping him back to sixth place. She retains that fifth place spot, now all on her own. And she's not done yet. She might keep climbing and keep breaking records. We'll have to wait and see. In the meantime, coming up, you're going to hear Little Josh 685 with Jason Derulo next.

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0: That is Sabrina Carpenter, who once opened for Taylor Swift on the Eras Tour, but will she attend Tay-Tay's wedding? I have a feeling it's yes, but we don't know for sure. In fact, most celebrities have been pretty hush-hush when it comes to if they're attending the wedding. In fact, if they've even been invited. So there is an exception. The only person I think we know for sure is planning to go to Taylor's wedding is Suki Waterhouse, who also opened up for Taylor on the Eras Tour for some of those dates. She says she's going, and she's keeping her ears and eyes open because she's looking for inspo for her own wedding that she's been planning for a couple of years to actor Robert Pattinson. So we know Suki's going. That's kind of about it. She was very sure not to give any other details like the date or the venue, so we still don't know a lot, but we do know Suki will be there and Tay-Tay and Travis too.
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Pitbull with Lil Jon. That's Damn, I Love Miami. We got more great sounds for you. In fact, coming up, I've got Love on Deck, some Huntrix 2, and Tame Impala with Jenny. That's all on the way next.

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0: That is Bruno Mars with I Just Might. Now, we heard last week about some fans in Toronto, I should say, I'm using the term fans loosely here, who were upset with Bruno because apparently his concert was so loud that it was like literally rocking the neighborhood, and some people said they just wanted to sleep. Probably not fans. But it turns out that there were plenty of people who did want to come out and feel the earth shake thanks to Bruno Mars, because Bruno may have surpassed Taylor Swift's Toronto attendance numbers. That's not easy to do. An estimated 250,000 fans attended his five-night show run at Rogers Stadium in Toronto, which would make it the highest-selling tour stop in Toronto history. So yes, there were some complaints, but I think mostly people were all there having fun. And when I say people, I mean like a lot of people. Pretty cool. Coming up, more great sounds here. Lock it in. More of your favorites are on the way next.
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And she take a nigga pick before she leave the door. I be waking up the pics before on it. And every weekend, my shorty coming over. Shorty can fend the out, but she like fresh and over. She ain't driving no Camry, she pulling in a Rover. With her hair so

0: New sounds from Alex Warren. Before that, you heard requested music in the mix from G-Idol. And we had Olivia Rodrigo as well. Now, she, of course, is about to drop her brand new album, and she's throwing a shindig at the Rock and Roll Hall of Fame. Now, she's technically not a Rock and Roll Hall of Famer yet, meaning she's not in the Rock and Roll Hall of Fame, but she has participated in quite a few of the induction ceremonies, and they're going to honor her with a night, like a fan night, in celebration of her upcoming new album. That's happening June 12th, so if you're headed to the Cleveland area on that date, you might want to check it out if you're an Olivia Rodrigo fan. Pretty cool. Coming up, more great sounds here. Stick around. We got another Olivia on the way. Olivia Dean, up next.
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0: That is Ariana Grande with We Can't Be Friends. And who knew she's friends with actor Justin Long, or I assume they're friends. At least they probably are now, because he stars in her new music video. And it sounds pretty cool. The premise is sort of her haunting him. And if you don't know who he is, he's an actor in all sorts of sort of indie horror films like Tusk and Drag Me to Hell, or you might know him as the Apple MacBook guy. So kind of cool. Keep your eyes open. He's in Ari's new music video. In the meantime, keep those ears open. We got more great music for you just around the corner coming up next.
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You can never really go wrong with an assist from Jenny of Blackpink, right? That is the remix, Dracula from Tame Impala featuring Jenny. It's here where we got all the best sounds for your workday. 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

0: Noah Kahn, The Great Divide. And you've heard of destination weddings. How about destination festivals? He just announced a new music festival happening in January 2027 in Cancun, Mexico. Now, it's going to be called the Out of the Blue Festival. Now, this is sort of a moniker that sort of describes the community that he has built around his music, and it should be pretty exciting. Now, we don't know a ton of the lineup yet, but we do know Hayley Williams is confirmed, of course, alongside Noah Kahn. So make sure, if this sounds like something up your alley, you check it out, outoftheblufestival.com for all the deets. Around the way, Post Malone and more of your favorites here, so stay close. Today's
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0: Somber with Home Record. That is such a young artist, but he's already really showing he has an aptitude for performances. I think he proved that at the AMAs where he, had the rain shower coming down on him at the end of the song. A little bit dramatic, a little bit theatrical, but I mean, definitely a vibe, right? So Somber, I feel like, he's kind of a natural entertainer and probably here for good. We'll see. In the meantime, we're going to hear more great sounds as your workday playlist continues with more of your favorites on this Tuesday. So hang tight.
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1: D'Nice Williams. Celebrating a birthday today. Happy birthday to Denise Williams, 76, on the birthday club today. Anderson Cooper is 59. Wonder when he went gray. 59 years old. Happy birthday to Anderson Cooper and Denise Williams. And to you if you're celebrating today.

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1: So Tom Holland, I never knew he had a problem with alcohol, but he recently revealed he used to clear out the hotel mini bars. You know, when you go in and they've got those little, don't touch it or they'll charge you. Well, he used to wipe them all out. And he said alcohol had become a really big problem before he quit drinking in 2022. He says sobriety completely changed his life and career outlook. Man, I love hearing this.
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6: 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The parental units can get an $8 biggie bundle, the eldest who thinks they're so grown can get a $6 biggie bag, and the little one who can do no wrong can get a $4 biggie bites. You know, assuming they have a credit card. No, I'm kidding. We take cash too. $4, $6, and $8 biggie deals for the whole family. 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
3: 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Tokyo Starfish. When it's time to re-up, I head to Tokyo Starfish.
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in that scary movie. Don't go in there! I love this. This is such a funny movie. The original stars are back. Anna Faris, Regina Hall, Marlon Wayans, Sean Wayans. They reunite for Scary Movie 6, which is in theaters this week. I know you better get out of my face! The film plans to parody everything from AI to modern celebrity culture, social media. It's going to be funny. I cannot wait to see this.

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1: 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How great is this? And Elton John has been mentioned as a possible performer. 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